0: budget, the worst for the economy in more than 30 years. A separate Resolve survey shows opposition leader Angus Taylor is now voters' preferred Prime Minister. Aaron Violi says Labor's broken election promises appear to have pushed Australians away.
1: This government broke their word, broken faith with the Australian people, and they're just looking to tax, tax, tax. Angus has put forward an alternative and it's been well received.
0: Overseas, four aviators have survived a mid-flight crash which unfolded during a public air show in the United States. Two fighter jets were performing an aerial demonstration when they collided in Idaho. Witness Shane Ogden says it was a scary ordeal.
2: I saw something kind of come off the jet and I assumed that they were doing the flares. And then I saw parachutes and the jets coming down.
0: And the World Health Organization has declared an Ebola outbreak in Central Africa as a public health emergency of international concern. The agency warns the outbreak in the Democratic Republic of Congo could be much larger than what is being detected and reported. The Blues say Dylan Edwards has done nothing wrong despite dropping him from the New South Wales side for one game. Laurie Daly says his decision to opt for James Tedesco in the number one jersey is more about the style of football he wants his side playing. Sam Walker has been named to debut in the halves for the Maroons, while Kalen Ponga has won the race to be Queensland's fullback. Coach Billy Slater says he couldn't overlook Ponga's form.
3: He hit the ground running at the start of the year. He picked up a hamstring injury and the games that he's played since returning has been outstanding.
0: And in soccer, Manchester United has guaranteed it will finish in third spot in the English Premier League following a 3-2 win at home against Nottingham Forest. Bruno Fernandes set up the winning goal, equaling the single season assist record.
4: Bruno Fernandes takes the acclaim, the record equaling assist.
0: Audio from Stan Sport. That's the latest news update from the Capital Radio newsroom. I'm James Wybrow.
5: Continuing with XLFM local news, I'm Caitlin Lewis. The Snowy Hydro 2.0 project could end up costing more than 11 times the original estimate. Sources have told the Herald the project's price tag will now be about $22 billion. It was originally costed at $2 billion when it was first announced back in 2017. An inquest into the death of Cooma great-grandmother Claire Nowland in 2023 has wrapped up in Queanbeyan. A senior New South Wales ambulance officer reportedly told the inquest that emergency services could have taken more time when responding to the 95-year-old's aggression on the day she was tasered. Ms. Nowland was tasered by now former police officer Christian White in Yulambi Lodge, dying from injuries a week later in hospital. She was found wandering the facility using her walker, reportedly holding a knife and showing dementia-related aggression. The Snowy Valley Council has confirmed it will consider key steps to progress its de-amalgamation process at its May Council meeting this week. Councillors will reportedly consider a report outlining the next steps to progress de-amalgamation, with staff seeking endorsement on a range of actions, including preparing a grant application, undertaking financial sustainability modelling, and organising community consultation. The council meeting will be held on May 21 in Tumut from 3 p.m. and will be live streamed on council's YouTube channel. And Snowy Monaro locals are being encouraged to get a sexual health check by the Southern New South Wales Local Health District. They're reminding residents that testing is simple and support is free across southern parts of the state. You can find out more about getting tested on the district's Facebook page.
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5: The Jindabyne Bush Pigs are sitting in second place in the Southern Tablelands Monaro Cup ladder after a win against ADFA on Saturday. They beat the Canberra side 55-41 at home on Saturday afternoon with 9 tries and 5 conversions. 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
7: Weather-wise, showers expected throughout this evening. Tomorrow it's looking overcast, wet with moderate winds. Partly cloudy for Wednesday after some morning frost. And on Thursday it's going to be cloudy with isolated showers. Cooma dropping to 6 tonight, top of 14 tomorrow. Jindabyne high tomorrow 13 after a night low of 8. While in Canberra, expected to max out at 18 tomorrow following a low of 8. 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

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It's Jeff taking you through a 30-minute music marathon on your Monday morning. Stevie Nicks, Tom Petty, they team up for Stop Dragging My Heart Around on the way, as well as one from Aretha Franklin and Freeway of Love. 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
1: It's a 30-minute music marathon on your Monday. 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

0: 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It's a 30-minute music marathon on your Monday morning for your 10 o'clock hour. It's wrapped up with ABBA, Mamma Mia. Let's take a look at the weather. Showers expected throughout this evening. Kumo dropping to 6 tonight. Top of 14 tomorrow. Jindabyne high tomorrow 13 after a night's low of 8. While in Canberra, expected to max out at 18 tomorrow, following a low of 8 this evening. 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
1: 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Lionel Richie in Vegas. Hugh Jackman in New York. Simply Red in Paris. Billy Joel and Sting in Las Vegas. The Rolling Stones in LA. Madonna in Palm Springs. Rod Stewart in Vegas. The Eagles in Vegas. Elton John in LA. John Mellencamp in New York. And at 7:15 Wednesday morning, we reveal... Yeah! 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

0: In Excess, They Need You Tonight on Forever Classic XLFM. It's a part of your 10 o'clock hour and it wraps it up. Your next 30-minute music marathon is upon us. It's happening after 11 o'clock. It's got a bit of Men at Work in it. 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
13: From the Capital Radio Newsroom, I'm James Wybrow. A number of health organisations are calling on the government to hold firm on current anti-smoking measures. Jacob Pitillo reports.
5: A federal inquiry looking at the illicit tobacco market begins its second day of hearings today. Organisations including Lung Foundation Australia and Quit have shared an open letter claiming tobacco companies are exploiting an explosion in the black market. Tobacco giant Philip Morris gave evidence in camera at the inquiry earlier this month, claiming that the legal market could be wiped out by 2030. But Cancer Council Australia CEO Jacinta Redden is concerned the evidence is part of a push to reduce the tobacco excise.
8: We don't want to price match criminals. These tobacco control measures have saved Australian lives.
5: She says the tobacco industry must not be allowed to reverse 25 years of public health policy.
13: In other news, a Liberal MP believes the latest opinion polls show the Coalition has a chance to win back voters. The latest news poll shows most voters have rated the Albanese government's latest budget the worst for the economy in more than 30 years. A separate Resolve survey shows opposition leader Angus Taylor is now voters' preferred Prime Minister. Aaron Violi says Labor's broken election promises appear to have pushed Australians away.
9: This government broke their word, broken faith with the Australian people, and they're just looking to tax, tax, tax. Angus has put forward an alternative and it's been well received.
13: Overseas, four aviators have survived a mid-flight crash which unfolded during a public air show in the United States. Two fighter jets were performing an aerial demonstration when they collided in Idaho. Witness Shane Ogden says it was a scary ordeal.
14: I saw something kind of come off the jet and I assumed that they were doing the flares. And then I saw parachutes and the jets coming down.
13: And the World Health Organization has declared an Ebola outbreak in Central Africa as a public health emergency of international concern. The agency warns the outbreak in the Democratic Republic of Congo could be much larger than what is being detected and reported. The Blues say Dylan Edwards has done nothing wrong despite dropping him from the New South Wales side for one game. Laurie Daly says his decision to opt for James Tedesco in the number one jersey is more about the style of football he wants his side playing. Sam Walker has been named to debut in the halves for the Maroons, while Kalen Ponga has won the race to be Queensland's fullback. Coach Billy Slater says he couldn't overlook Ponga's form.
15: Hit the ground running at the start of the year. He picked up a hamstring injury and the games that he's played since returning has been outstanding.
13: And in soccer, Manchester United has guaranteed it will finish in third spot in the English Premier League following a 3-2 win at home against Nottingham Forest. Bruno Fernandes set up the winning goal, equaling the single-season assist record.
16: Bruno Fernandes takes the acclaim, the record-equaling assist.
13: Audio from Stan Sport. That's the latest news update from the Capital Radio newsroom. I'm James Wybrow.
10: Continuing with XLFM local news, I'm Caitlin Lewis. Snowy 2.0 has reached another milestone with tunnel boring machine Lady Eileen Hudson successfully breaking through into the project's underground cavern complex. The breakthrough marks the completion of the massive tunnelling work on the project. Snowy Hydro CEO Dennis Barnes said the breakthrough is symbolic of the momentum being achieved on the project. A registered nurse at the Cooma Hospital Emergency Department has been recognised for her work by the Southern New South Wales Local Health District. The department took to social media to congratulate Courtney Hughes for taking out the New to Practice Nurse or Midwife of the Year award. The district said Courtney was nominated by her colleagues for her professionalism, compassion and commitment to learning. And the Adaminaby Red Cross will be marking a major milestone this year, celebrating its 110th birthday. The organisation will be holding a soup and sandwich day to mark the occasion to celebrate and give thanks to those who have been in the Red Cross for 40 years. President of the Red Cross, Elizabeth Stevens, says it's amazing that they're still running.
17: But we've had a very enthusiastic crew who have enjoyed working together. In the last few years, we've been holding our Soup and Sandwich Day, which is our chief fundraiser. And it is our big social day of the Adaminaby calendar.
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10: In women's rugby union action on Saturday, Jindabyne repeated their grand final win from last year, defeating the Cooma Red Devils on Saturday at home. They recorded a 20-15 win at JJ Connors Oval, firmly putting them on top of the country conference ladder.
18: In the other team's action, the Jindy under-12s beat Gungahlin 61-26 and the men's team beat Adfa 55-41. The under-15s had a day they'd like to forget, going down 126-0. 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
0: Weather-wise, showers expected throughout this evening. Tomorrow it's looking overcast, wet with moderate winds. Partly cloudy for Wednesday after some morning frost. And on Thursday it's going to be cloudy with isolated showers. Coomo dropping to 6 tonight, top of 14 tomorrow. Jindabyne high tomorrow 13 after a night's low of 8. While in Canberra, expected to max out at 18 tomorrow following a low of 8. 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

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We're going to talk about songs that have been covered that are actually better or more synonymous than the original. 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

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But you didn't know this about U2. As we know, Bono, he collects sunglasses not just because he wants to look stylish, but it's actually to protect his eyes from a glaucoma-related light sensitivity that he has. 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

0: 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Let's take a look at the weather. Showers expected throughout this evening. Kuruma dropping to 6 tonight, top of 14 tomorrow. Jindabyne high tomorrow 13 after a night's low of 8. While in Canberra, expected to max out at 18 tomorrow, following a low of 8 this evening. 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
1: 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Lon Richie in Vegas. Hugh Jackman in New York. Simply Red in Paris. Billy Joel and Sting in Las Vegas. The Rolling Stones in LA. Madonna in Palm Springs. Rod Stewart in Vegas. The Eagles in Vegas. Elton John in LA. John Mellencamp in New York. And at 7:15 Wednesday morning, we reveal... Yeah! 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
19: From the Capital Radio Newsroom, I'm James Wybrow. The New South Wales Premier is defending the renewable energy rollout, saying they can't afford to be wishy-washy on policy. The opposition has seized on a warning from the Australian Energy Infrastructure Commissioner about significant issues with the delivery in regional and rural areas. Chris Minns says they are doing what they can to get the balance right.
20: I can promise you the last thing that we want to do is piss off these communities. I mean, it's a massive change. We know that it's a huge investment. We know that it's disruptive in regional communities, and we're trying to do everything we can to alleviate that disruption.
19: Meanwhile, the Albanese government says the poor post-budget opinion polls are not surprising. Labor used its fifth budget to make a series of key changes around investment taxes, including capital gains and negative gearing. Trusts will also be slugged a 30% tax, including discretionary trusts, which kick in upon the death of the person who created it. News Poll and Resolve both show voters have punished the government over its broken election promises. In other news, New South Wales drivers are being told to drive so others survive as we mark National Road Safety Week. About 130 people have been killed in crashes on the state's road so far this year. Centre for Road Safety's Bernard Carlin has said the effects of crashes are far-reaching.
7: It's time to reflect on that loss that we have in the community and to redouble our efforts to ensure that we stop this traumatic impact on people.
19: New data shows an increase in money being directed to women and girls sport in Australia. More than 84,000 donors pledged funds support through the Australian Sports Foundation last year. Chief Executive Gerald Retcher says there has been a powerful shift.
10: 3 years ago, the ASF was raising around $6.6 million annually for women and girls in sport, and that figure has this year reached $22.8 million. And we know that programs like the Confident Girls Foundation.
19: And a survey shows millennials are spearheading a shift towards buying more locally made products. Nearly two-thirds of all those polled reported buying Australian-made goods always or often. The majority of those surveyed support more domestic manufacturing and less global reliance. Blues coach Laurie Daly has named six new faces in his 20-man squad for Origin Game 1. James Tedesco has won the fullback race, while Mitchell Moses will partner Nathan Cleary in the halves. Queensland coach Billy Slater has named Sam Walker to fill the vacant halves spot for the Maroons, while Kalen Ponga will line up at fullback. And in AFL news, Collingwood champion Scott Pendlebury is open to playing on next season. The 38-year-old plays a record-breaking 433rd match this Saturday, taking over Brett Harvey's game record. That's the latest news update from the Capital Radio newsroom. I'm James Wybrow.
11: Continuing with XLFM local news, I'm Caitlin Lewis. The embattled Snowy 2.0 project could run 11 times over budget as the operators mark a major milestone. Tia Priest-Willamott reports.
21: The renewable energy project, announced by former Prime Minister Malcolm Turnbull in 2017, could end up costing more than 11 times the original estimate. Sources have told the Herald the project's price tag will now be about $22 billion. It was expected to cost $2 billion. The completion date has also been pushed back to 2028. It comes as tunnel boring machine Lady Eileen Hudson successfully broke through into the underground cavern complex, marking a major milestone for the project. Tia Priest-Willamott, Capital Radio News.
11: Discussions on the de-amalgamation of the Snowy Valley Council are progressing, with Council to consider key steps in this week's Council meeting. The Council will reportedly consider a report outlining the next steps to progress de-amalgamation, with staff seeking endorsement on a range of actions. The May meeting will be held on Thursday at Council Chambers in Tumut and will be live-streamed on Council's YouTube channel. A senior New South Wales ambulance officer has told an inquest into the death of a Cooma great-grandmother that emergency services had plenty of time to deal with her dementia-related aggression. Ms. Nowland was tasered by now former police officer Christian White in Yalambi Lodge, dying from injuries a week later in hospital. She was found wandering the facility using her walker, reportedly holding a knife and showing dementia-related aggression. And the Southern New South Wales Local Health District is reminding locals in the region that getting a sexual health check is simple and free. If you'd like to make an appointment, you can call or text your local sexual health nurse directly, with virtual and telehealth appointments also available.
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11: The Jindabyne Bush Pigs have recorded a win against ADFA over the weekend, putting them in second place in the Southern Tablelands Monero Cup ladder. They beat the Canberra side 55-41 at home on Saturday afternoon. That's the latest XLFM local news. 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I'm Caitlin Lewis.
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0: Weather-wise, showers expected throughout this evening. Tomorrow it's looking overcast, wet with moderate winds. Partly cloudy for Wednesday after some morning frost. And on Thursday it's going to be cloudy with isolated showers. Coomer dropping to 6 tonight, top of 14 tomorrow. Gindibyne high tomorrow 13 after a night's low of 8. While in Canberra, expected to max out at 18 tomorrow following a low of 8. 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

It's a lunchtime 30-minute music marathon on your Monday on Forever Classic XLFM. Picture this, a world without Stevie Wonder performing. That almost happened in 1975. He considered about leaving music and moving to Ghana to help kids with disabilities. But he ultimately decided to keep going with his music career, and he plays now with Part-Time Lover on Forever Classic XLFM.

classic XLFM 96.1. It's a lunchtime 30-minute music marathon on your Monday. It's easier to be a musician when your parents are musically inclined. And that's what happened to Nick Kershaw, because his dad was a flutist and his mother was an opera singer. So it was only natural for him to go down the musical route. He plays now with his hits

0: It's Aha and Take On Me, finishing off a 30-minute music marathon for your lunchtime hour on your Monday on Forever Classic XLFM. Let's take a look at the weather. Showers expected throughout this evening. Cooma dropping to 6 tonight, top of 14 tomorrow. Jindabyne high tomorrow 13 after a night's low of 8. While in Canberra, expected to max out at 18 tomorrow, following a low this evening of 8. It's The Clash, keeping you company. 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
1: 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Lon Richie in Vegas. Hugh Jackman in New York. Simply Red in Paris. Billy Joel and Sting in Las Vegas. The Rolling Stones in LA. Madonna in Palm Springs. Rod Stewart in Vegas. The Eagles in Vegas. Elton John in LA. John Mellencamp in New York. And at 7:15 Wednesday morning, we reveal... Yeah! 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

0: 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It's Queen, Crazy Little Thing Called Love, finishing off your lunchtime hour on XLFM. Your next 30-minute music marathon is upon us. It plays for you after 1 o'clock because Bryan Adams, he's telling us about his summer in 69. Oh, yeah. And let's put a bit of Rod Stewart on XLFM.
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3: The Albanese government says it's not surprised Labor has taken a hit in the latest opinion polls. News poll shows voters have rated the federal budget the worst for the economy in more than 30 years. A separate Resolve survey reveals voters are disappointed the government broke its election promise not to touch capital gains and negative gearing. Treasurer Jim Chalmers admits his fifth budget contains hard but necessary decisions.
5: And I'm confident the substance of what we're doing is the right decision, taken for the right reasons. Now, it would surprise me more if we got some sort of bounce in the polls from the difficult decisions that we took in the budget. The budget was full of hard decisions and not handouts.
3: The family of former US Marine pilot Daniel Duggan has announced plans to appeal a federal court decision which paves the way for him to be extradited from Australia to the United States. Mr. Duggan denies accusations he helped train Chinese military pilots in South Africa. The federal court dismissed a legal bid to stop the Australian citizen being extradited. Four aviators are being evaluated by medical personnel after a mid-air crash in the United States. Two fighter jets collided mid-flight during a local air show at the Mountain Home Air Force Base in Idaho. A new study has found remote court hearings could compromise fairness for defendants with mental distress and limited legal knowledge. The research shows video technology in the judicial system is benefiting witnesses and victim survivors who might struggle to provide evidence. University of Sydney Associate Professor Carolyn Mackay says there's now a divide on who the technology is assisting.
8: On the whole, appearing remotely from a criminal courtroom can be quite advantageous to a vulnerable complainant or vulnerable witness because they're sort of shielded from the incredible stress of being in the courtroom.
3: A survey shows millennials are spearheading a shift towards buying more locally made products. Nearly two-thirds of all those polled reported buying Australian-made goods always or often. The majority of those surveyed support more domestic manufacturing and less global reliance. WA dairy workers are walking off the job as part of ongoing strike action at Browns Dairy. The University of Sydney is introducing a part-time study option for third-year medicine. It is hoped the Australian First move will help remove barriers faced by students who need more flexibility. Checking Sport and Blues coach Laurie Daly has named six new faces in his 20-man squad for Origin 1. James Tedesco has won the fullback race, while Mitchell Moses will partner Nathan Cleary in the halves. Queensland coach Billy Slater has named Sam Walker to fill the vacant halves for the Maroons, while Kalen Ponga will line up at fullback. A massive final round has seen Aaron Rye take out the PGA Championship, and Aussie Maya Joint has lost her match at the WTA event in Strasbourg. That's the latest news update from the Capital Radio newsroom.
9: Continuing with XLFM local news, I'm Caitlin Lewis. The embattled Snowy Hydro 2.0 project could end up costing more than 11 times the original estimate. Sources have told the Herald the project's price tag will now be about $22 billion. It was originally costed at $2 billion when it was first announced by former Prime Minister Malcolm Turnbull back in 2017. While a major milestone has been reached on the Snowy 2.0 project, the company announcing its tunnel boring machine, Lady Eileen Hudson, has completed an excavation of a 6-kilometre tunnel deep in the Snowy Mountains. Snowy Hydro CEO Dennis Barnes said the breakthrough is symbolic of the momentum being achieved on the project. The Southern New South Wales Local Health District has recognised Cooma nurse Courtney Hughes for her work in the field. She was awarded the New to Practice Nurse or Midwife of the Year award, with the district saying she was nominated by her colleagues for her professionalism, compassion and commitment to learning. She was given the award on International Nurses Day last week. And a local charitable organisation will be marking a major milestone this year. The Adaminaby Red Cross will be celebrating its 110th birthday this year, holding a soup and sandwich day to give thanks to those who have been with them for up to 40 years. Red Cross Secretary Elizabeth Stevens says they'd love as many people as possible.
15: We'd never charge any fixed fee for our lunch. We just put it up to people to give a donation. So it's open to everybody, but we would really like to know if somebody is coming to let us know.
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9: The Southern Cats didn't get the win over ANU on the weekend, with the Canberra side claiming a 39-point victory at home. The local side will be looking to brush off the win as they prepare to face Cootamundra in round 6 this Saturday. While the women's side got a much-needed win over the Molonglo Juggernauts, winning 9-11-65 to Molonglo's 1-0-6. That's the latest XLFM local news. 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
0: Weather-wise, showers expected throughout this evening. Tomorrow's looking overcast, wet with moderate winds. Partly cloudy for Wednesday after some morning frost. And on Thursday, it's going to be cloudy with isolated showers. Coomo dropping to 6 tonight, top of 14 tomorrow. Jindabyne high tomorrow 13 after a night low of 8. While in Canberra, expected to max out at 18 tomorrow following a low of 8. 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

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It's a 30-minute music marathon on your Monday arvo. The Thompson Twins on the way with Hold Me Now, as well as one from John Mellencamp, I Need a Lover. But a fact about Phil Collins that doesn't get spoken about enough is that he is left-handed when he is playing drums. He goes along with the likes of Kurt Cobain and Jimi Hendrix, who are also famously left-handed. Phil Collins, he plays now on Forever Classic, XLFM.

0: It's the former Cougar, John Mellencamp. I Need a Lover. Finish off a 30-minute music marathon for your Monday, Arvo. It's Jeff taking your throat. Let's take a look at the weather. Showers expected throughout this evening. Cooma dropping to 6 tonight. Top of 14 tomorrow. Jindabyne high tomorrow of 13 after a night's low of 8. While in Canberra, expected to max out at 18 tomorrow, following a low this evening of 8. 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

0: 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We've got to tick over to 2 o'clock. 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
7: From the Capital Radio Newsroom, I'm Alex Stockerty. The family of former US Marine pilot Daniel Duggan has announced plans to appeal a federal court decision which paves the way for the Australian citizen to be extradited from Australia to the United States. Mr. Duggan denies accusations he helped train Chinese military pilots in South Africa. The federal court dismissed a legal bid to stop the Australian citizen from being extradited. His wife has released a video message vowing to keep up the fight.
8: Dan, a father with no criminal record, no violent history, a man who served his country and found happiness in life in Australia, has been locked up in maximum security for 1,300 days with no Australian charges.
7: The Albanese government says the poor post-budget opinion polls are not surprising. Labor used its fifth budget to make a series of key changes around investment taxes, including capital gains and negative gearing. Trusts will also be slugged a 30% tax, including discretionary trusts, which kick in upon the death of the person who created it. News Poll and Resolve both show voters have punished the government over its broken election promises. The World Health Organization says there are significant uncertainties about the geographic spread of an Ebola outbreak in the Democratic Republic of Congo. 246 cases and 80 deaths have so far been reported in the outbreak, which the WHO has declared a public health emergency of international concern. Epidemiologist Eric Fagel-Ding says efforts to halt the spread could prove challenging.
9: You know, this is where the coordination with the WHO really matters. And the U.S. is no longer involved because the U.S. is not part of the WHO anymore because we pulled out. So this is inherently one of the really worrisome moments.
7: Fresh analysis shows Australian households could save up to $450 a year on their phone plans when switching to smaller providers. Optus is today hiking its monthly prepaid plans by $5, a move already taken by Telstra and Vodafone. Canstar says it's the second rise in less than a year for some customers. Four pilots have been evaluated by medical personnel after a mid-air crash during an airshow demonstration in the United States. And Australian Federal Police will travel to Colombia to work with local law enforcement to crack down on drug cartels. Checking sport, and an incredible final round has seen Aaron Rye take out the PGA Championship. He fired a 5-under 65 to finish three shots clear of John Rahm. Tolo Kolua has been named to debut for the Blues in Origin 1, while James Tedesco has been named at full back. Sam Walker has won the race for the number 7 jersey for Queensland. Kalen Ponga has beaten Reece Walsh for full back. And the Panthers have downed the Dragons 28-6 to wrap up Magic Round in the NRL. That's the latest news update from the Capital Radio newsroom.
10: Continuing with XLFM local news, I'm Caitlin Lewis. The Snowy Hydro 2.0 project could end up costing more than 11 times the original estimate. Sources have told the Herald the project's price tag will now be about $22 billion. It was originally costed at $2 billion when it was first announced back in 2017. An inquest into the death of Cooma great-grandmother Claire Nowland in 2023 has wrapped up in Queanbeyan. A senior New South Wales ambulance officer reportedly told the inquest that emergency services could have taken more time when responding to the 95-year-old's aggression on the day she was tasered. Ms. Nowland was tasered by now former police officer Christian White in Yulambi Lodge, dying from injuries a week later in hospital. She was found wandering the facility using her walker, reportedly holding a knife and showing dementia-related aggression. The Snowy Valley Council has confirmed it will consider key steps to progress its de-amalgamation process at its May Council meeting this week. Councillors will reportedly consider a report outlining the next steps to progress de-amalgamation, with staff seeking endorsement on a range of actions, including preparing a grant application, undertaking financial sustainability modelling, and organising community consultation. The council meeting will be held on May 21 in Tumut from 3 p.m. and will be live streamed on council's YouTube channel. And Snowy Monaro locals are being encouraged to get a sexual health check by the Southern New South Wales Local Health District. They're reminding residents that testing is simple and support is free across southern parts of the state. You can find out more about getting tested on the district's Facebook page.
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10: The Jindabyne Bush Pigs are sitting in second place in the Southern Tablelands Monaro Cup ladder after a win against ADFA on Saturday. They beat the Canberra side 55-41 at home on Saturday afternoon with 9 tries and 5 conversions. That's the latest XLFM local news. 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
0: Weather-wise, showers expected throughout this evening. Tomorrow's looking overcast, wet with moderate winds. Partly cloudy for Wednesday after some morning frost. And on Thursday, it's going to be cloudy with isolated showers. Cooma dropping to 6 tonight, top of 14 tomorrow. Jindabyne high tomorrow 13 after a night low of 8. While in Canberra, expected to max out at 18 tomorrow following a low of 8. 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

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Something big is happening here at XLFM. All will be revealed on Wednesday when Gazza and Rick wake you up from 5:30 on the local Brekkie Show.

0: What a true statement from the police. 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But before we get there, we've got to take a look at the weather. Showers expected throughout this evening. Cooma dropping to 6 tonight, top of 14 tomorrow. Jindabyne high tomorrow at 13 after a night's low of 8, while in Canberra expected to max out at 18 tomorrow following a low this evening of 8. 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
1: 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Lionel Richie in Vegas. Hugh Jackman in New York. Simply Red in Paris. Billy Joel and Sting in Las Vegas. The Rolling Stones in LA. Madonna in Palm Springs. Rod Stewart in Vegas. The Eagles in Vegas. Elton John in LA. John Mellencamp in New York. And at 7:15 Wednesday morning, we reveal... Yeah! 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

0: Cheap Trick, If You Want My Love on Forever Classic. XLFM are wrapping up your 2 o'clock hour, and unfortunately, my time is up in the studio. Banksy, he's going to keep you company until 7 o'clock tonight. And more importantly, he's going to take you through your next 30-minute music marathon after 3 o'clock. But before we do that, we got to go to the Capital Radio newsroom to get the latest in news, sport and weather. And then a part of that 30-minute music marathon after 3 is Robert Palmer. 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
18: From the Capital Radio Newsroom, I'm Alex Stockerty. The Prime Minister maintains the tax changes made in the budget will increase housing supply. Anthony Albanese is dealing with considerable voter backlash after reining in the capital gains tax discount and negative gearing. Two new opinion polls show voters are angry the government has broken key election promises. But Mr. Albanese says it's an important reform.
19: My job is to put in place good policies to make a difference for people. That's what we're doing across the board. And my government continues to focus on building more homes for Australians. That's the right thing to do. It's what the country needs.
18: Australian Federal Police will travel to Colombia to work with local law enforcement to crack down on drug cartels. It's hoped the International Joint Investigations Team will help gather evidence on illicit shipments before they reach the Pacific region. Four crew members have been ejected when two Navy jets collided mid-air in the United States. The aircraft were performing an aerial demonstration in Idaho. Officials say no one at the military base was hurt. Former pilot Richard DeCrippany says it's likely the crash did not happen because of negligence.
5: Why do they collide? Maybe they're getting into a low energy, you know, very slow, they can't manoeuvre. Maybe there's a flight control damage. Regardless of what military they are or even civil, they practice the highest skills to keep the public safe.
18: A global defence manufacturer is relocating its facilities from Melbourne to the Gold Coast. Used by the Australian Army and the US Department of Defence, Arceus creates AI-powered sensing systems to respond to threats in real time. The move is set to open up dozens of advanced manufacturing jobs in the region. New sources are available for Australians living with obesity who are at risk of heart disease. The Clinical Consensus Statement on Obesity identifies four pillars to managing obesity and protecting heart health. The Heart Foundation's Natalie Raffoul says it provides recommendations on eating patterns and exercise, as well as clinical advice to reduce cardiovascular risks.
20: We know that nutrition and physical activity remain a fundamental part of managing overweight and obesity no matter what. And for some individuals, particularly if they're at high risk, then medication may be warranted.
18: And a survey shows 81% of Australians would support more domestic manufacturing in the country. Checking sport, and Aaron Rye has become England's first PGA Championship winner in more than 100 games. Richmond's Campbell Gray has had scans on his hamstring, becoming the 19th player on the Tigers' injury list. The club is confident it'll have enough players to take the field against Essendon in Friday night's Dreamtime clash. And St Kilda's chief executive Carl Delina admits there's nervousness among clubs ahead of Tasmania's entry to the competition in 2028. That's the latest news update from the Capital Radio newsroom.
21: Continuing with XLFM local news, I'm Caitlin Lewis. Snowy 2.0 has reached another milestone with tunnel boring machine Lady Eileen Hudson successfully breaking through into the project's underground cavern complex. The breakthrough marks the completion of the massive tunnelling work on the project. Snowy Hydro CEO Dennis Barnes said the breakthrough is symbolic of the momentum being achieved on the project. A registered nurse at the Cooma Hospital Emergency Department has been recognised for her work by the Southern New South Wales Local Health District. The department took to social media to congratulate Courtney Hughes for taking out the New to Practice Nurse or Midwife of the Year award. The district said Courtney was nominated by her colleagues for her professionalism, compassion and commitment to learning. And the Adaminaby Red Cross will be marking a major milestone this year, celebrating its 110th birthday. The organisation will be holding a soup and sandwich day to mark the occasion to celebrate and give thanks to those who have been in the Red Cross for 40 years. President of the Red Cross, Elizabeth Stevens, says it's amazing that they're still running.
22: But we've had a very enthusiastic crew who have enjoyed working together. In the last few years, we've been holding our Soup and Sandwich Day, which is our chief fundraiser. And it is our big social day of the Adaminaby calendar.
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21: In women's rugby union action on Saturday, Jindabyne repeated their grand final win from last year, defeating the Cooma Red Devils on Saturday at home. They recorded a 20-15 win at JJ Connors Oval, firmly putting them on top of the country conference ladder. In the other team's action, the Jindy under-12s beat Gungahlin 61-26 and the men's team beat Adfa 55-41. The under-15s had a day they'd like to forget, going down 126-0. That's the latest XLFM local news. 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I'm Caitlin Lewis.
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23: And showers about this evening, anything up to 10 mils, they're saying. Overnight low tonight of 9 degrees. Overcast, wet tomorrow, top of 13. Frosty morning, followed by a partly cloudy day for Wednesday, top of 12. and cloudy and isolated showers for Thursday, top of 12. The Cooma dropping down to 6 degrees tonight, top tomorrow of 14. Jindy, a high tomorrow of 13 after tonight's low of 9. And Canberra climbing up to 18 degrees tomorrow after tonight's low of 8 degrees. 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

0: 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That is Mossy on an evening with showers about 10 mils or so. Quite a good chance of 10 mils. Getting down to 9 degrees tonight. Overcast, wet tomorrow, top of 13, maybe 10 mils for tomorrow. Frosty morning, followed by a partly cloudy day for Wednesday, top of 12, and a bit of cloud about and isolated showers Thursday in a top of 12. Snowy Monero's Women's Shed, if you want to go, Polo Flat, Cooma, that's this coming Sunday from 10 a.m. Shortly this, XLFM.
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1: 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Lon Richie in Vegas. Hugh Jackman in New York. Simply Red in Paris. Billy Joel and Sting in Las Vegas. The Rolling Stones in LA. Madonna in Palm Springs. Rod Stewart in Vegas. The Eagles in Vegas. Elton John in LA. John Mellencamp in New York. And at 7:15 Wednesday morning, we reveal... Yeah. 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

0: 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She did those lyrics that made no sense whatsoever. 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
11: From the Capital Radio Newsroom, I'm Alex Stockerty. The Prime Minister maintains the tax changes made in the budget will increase housing supply. Anthony Albanese is dealing with considerable voter backlash after reining in the capital gains tax discount and negative gearing. Two new opinion polls show voters are angry the government has broken key election promises. But Mr. Albanese says it's an important reform.
12: My job is to put in place good policies to make a difference for people. That's what we're doing across the board. And my government continues to focus on building more homes for Australians. That's the right thing to do. It's what the country needs.
11: Australian Federal Police will travel to Colombia to work with local law enforcement to crack down on drug cartels. It's hoped the International Joint Investigations Team will help gather evidence on illicit shipments before they reach the Pacific region. Four crew members have been ejected when two Navy jets collided mid-air in the United States. The aircraft were performing an aerial demonstration in Idaho. Officials say no one at the military base was hurt. Former pilot Richard DeCrippany says it's likely the crash did not happen because of negligence.
13: Why do they collide? Maybe they're getting into a low energy, very slow, they can't manoeuvre. Maybe there's a flight control damage. regardless of what military they are or even civil, they practice the highest skills to keep the public safe.
11: A global defence manufacturer is relocating its facilities from Melbourne to the Gold Coast. Used by the Australian Army and the US Department of Defence, Arceus creates AI-powered sensing systems to respond to threats in real time. The move is set to open up dozens of advanced manufacturing jobs in the region. New sources are available for Australians living with obesity who are at risk of heart disease. The Clinical Consensus Statement on Obesity identifies four pillars to managing obesity and protecting heart health. The Heart Foundation's Natalie Raffool says it provides recommendations on eating patterns and exercise, as well as clinical advice to reduce cardiovascular risks.
14: We know that nutrition and physical activity remain a fundamental part of managing overweight and obesity no matter what. And for some individuals, particularly if they're at high risk, medication may be warranted.
11: And a survey shows 81% of Australians would support more domestic manufacturing in the country. Checking sport, and Aaron Rye has become England's first PGA Championship winner in more than 100 games. Richmond's Campbell Gray has had scans on his hamstring, becoming the 19th player on the Tigers' injury list. The club is confident it'll have enough players to take the field against Essendon in Friday night's Dreamtime clash. And St Kilda's chief executive Carl Delina admits there's nervousness among clubs ahead of Tasmania's entry to the competition in 2028. That's the latest news update from the Capital Radio newsroom.
15: Continuing with XLFM local news, I'm Caitlin Lewis. The embattled Snowy 2.0 project could run 11 times over budget as the operators mark a major milestone. Tia Priest-Willamott reports.
16: The renewable energy project, announced by former Prime Minister Malcolm Turnbull in 2017, could end up costing more than 11 times the original estimate. Sources have told the Herald the project's price tag will now be about $22 billion. It was expected to cost $2 billion. The completion date has also been pushed back to 2028. It comes as tunnel boring machine Lady Eileen Hudson successfully broke through into the underground cavern complex, marking a major milestone for the project. Tia Priest-Willamott, Capital Radio News.
15: Discussions on the de-amalgamation of the Snowy Valley Council are progressing, with council to consider key steps in this week's council meeting. The council will reportedly consider a report outlining the next steps to progress de-amalgamation, with staff seeking endorsement on a range of actions. The May meeting will be held on Thursday at Council Chambers in Tumut and will be live streamed on Council's YouTube channel. A senior New South Wales ambulance officer has told an inquest into the death of a Cooma great-grandmother that emergency services had plenty of time to deal with her dementia-related aggression. Ms. Nowland was tasered by now former police officer Christian White in Yolambie Lodge, dying from injuries a week later in hospital. She was found wandering the facility using her walker, reportedly holding a knife and showing dementia-related aggression. And the Southern New South Wales Local Health District is reminding locals in the region that getting a sexual health check is simple and free. If you'd like to make an appointment, you can call or text your local sexual health nurse directly, with virtual and telehealth appointments also available.
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15: The Jindabyne Bush Pigs have recorded a win against Agfa over the weekend, putting them in second place in the Southern Tablelands Monero Cup ladder. They beat the Canberra side 55-41 at home on Saturday afternoon. That's the latest XLFM local news. 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I'm Caitlin Lewis.
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0: And showers about this evening, anything up to 10 mils, they're saying. Overnight low tonight of 9 degrees. Overcast, wet tomorrow, top of 13. Frosty morning, followed by a partly cloudy day for Wednesday, top of 12. And cloudy and isolated showers for Thursday, top of 12. The Cooma dropping down to 6 degrees tonight, top tomorrow of 14. Jindy, a high tomorrow of 13 after tonight's low of 9. And Canberra climbing up to 18 degrees tomorrow after tonight's low of 8 degrees. 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

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Jackson's on the way, but right now Go West casting their eyes upon their kingdom.

Forever Classic XLFM 96.1, 30 minute beer mouth on. Banksy, take you through it for a Monday evening. We've got Jackson's Huey Lewis in the news in there as well, but right now doing the shocking blue hit. This is Bananarama XLFM.

0: here at the Classic XLFM 96.1. That's Monty Jackson's there on the evening with showers about 10 mils or so. Well, quite a good chance of 10 mils. Getting down to 9 degrees tonight. Overcast, wet. 10 mils are saying for tomorrow and a top of 13. Frosty morning followed by a partly cloudy day Wednesday, top of 12, and a bit of cloud about isolated showers Thursday and a top of 12 degrees. The car show and shine in Coomer, if you want to go, this coming Saturday it is from 9:30 a.m. If you want more information, hit up the Google. 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
1: 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Lionel Richie in Vegas. Hugh Jackman in New York. Simply Red in Paris. Billy Joel and Sting in Las Vegas. The Rolling Stones in LA. Madonna in Palm Springs. Rod Stewart in Vegas. The Eagles in Vegas. Elton John in LA. John Mellencamp in New York. And at 7:15 Wednesday morning, we reveal... Yeah! 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
8: From the Capital Radio Newsroom, I'm Alex Stockerty. The family of former US Marine pilot Daniel Duggan has announced plans to appeal a federal court decision which paves the way for the Australian citizen to be extradited from Australia to the United States. Mr. Duggan denies accusations he helped train Chinese military pilots in South Africa. The federal court dismissed a legal bid to stop the Australian citizen from being extradited. His wife has released a video message vowing to keep up the fight.
9: Dan, a father with no criminal record, no violent history, a man who served his country and found happiness in life in Australia, has been locked up in maximum security for 1,300 days with no Australian charges.
8: The Albanese government says the poor post-budget opinion polls are not surprising. Labor used its fifth budget to make a series of key changes around investment taxes, including capital gains and negative gearing. Trusts will also be slugged a 30% tax, including discretionary trusts, which kick in upon the death of the person who created it. News Poll and Resolve both show voters have punished the government over its broken election promises. The World Health Organization says there are significant uncertainties about the geographic spread of an Ebola outbreak in the Democratic Republic of Congo. 246 cases and 80 deaths have so far been reported in the outbreak, which the WHO has declared a public health emergency of international concern. Epidemiologist Eric Fagel-Ding says efforts to halt the spread could prove challenging.
10: You know, this is where the coordination with the WHO really matters. And the U.S. is no longer involved because the U.S. is not part of the WHO anymore because we pulled out. So this is inherently one of the really worrisome moments.
8: Fresh analysis shows Australian households could save up to $450 a year on their phone plans when switching to smaller providers. Optus is today hiking its monthly prepaid plans by $5, a move already taken by Telstra and Vodafone. Canstar says it's the second rise in less than a year for some customers. Four pilots have been evaluated by medical personnel after a mid-air crash during an airshow demonstration in the United States. And Australian Federal Police will travel to Colombia to work with local law enforcement to crack down on drug cartels. Checking sport, and an incredible final round has seen Aaron Rye take out the PGA Championship. He fired a 5-under-65 to finish three shots clear of Jon Rahm. Tolo Kolua has been named to debut for the Blues in Origin 1, while James Tedesco has been named at full back. Sam Walker has won the race for the number 7 jersey for Queensland. Kalen Ponga has beaten Reece Walsh for full back. And the Panthers have downed the Dragons 28-6 to wrap up Magic Round in the NRL. That's the latest news update from the Capital Radio newsroom.
11: Continuing with XLFM local news, I'm Caitlin Lewis. The embattled Snowy Hydro 2.0 project could end up costing more than 11 times the original estimate. Sources have told the Herald the project's price tag will now be about $22 billion. It was originally costed at $2 billion when it was first announced by former Prime Minister Malcolm Turnbull back in 2017. While a major milestone has been reached on the Snowy 2.0 project, the company announcing its tunnel boring machine, Lady Eileen Hudson, has completed an excavation of a 6-kilometre tunnel deep in the Snowy Mountains. Snowy Hydro CEO Dennis Barnes said the breakthrough is symbolic of the momentum being achieved on the project. The Southern New South Wales Local Health District has recognised Cooma nurse Courtney Hughes for her work in the field. She was awarded the New to Practice Nurse or Midwife of the Year Award, with the district saying she was nominated by her colleagues for her professionalism, compassion and commitment to learning. She was given the award on International Nurses Day last week. And a local charitable organisation will be marking a major milestone this year. The Adaminaby Red Cross will be celebrating its 110th birthday this year, holding a soup and sandwich day to give thanks to those who have been with them for up to 40 years. Red Cross Secretary Elizabeth Stevens says they'd love as many people as possible.
12: We never charge any fixed fee for our lunch. We just put it up to people to give a donation. So it's open to everybody, but we would really like to know if somebody is coming to let us know.
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11: The Southern Cats didn't get the win over ANU on the weekend, with the Canberra side claiming a 39-point victory at home. The local side will be looking to brush off the win as they prepare to face Cootamundra in round 6 this Saturday. While the women's side got a much-needed win over the Molonglo Juggernauts, winning 9-11-65 to Molonglo's 1-0-6. That's the latest XLFM local news. 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I'm Caitlin Lewis.
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0: And showers about this evening, anything up to 10 mils, they're saying. Overnight low tonight of 9 degrees. Overcast, wet tomorrow, top of 13. Frosty morning, followed by a partly cloudy day for Wednesday, top of 12. And cloudy and isolated showers for Thursday, top of 12. The Cooma dropping down to 6 degrees tonight, top tomorrow of 14. Jindy, a high tomorrow of 13 after tonight's low of 9. And Canberra climbing up to 18 degrees tomorrow after tonight's low of 8 degrees. Monero Sheds, price right, built tough, built to last. Sheds, roofs, carports, patios and steel fabrication, Monero Sheds has you covered. Monero Sheds, your shed, your way.
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The classic SLFM 96.1, Alanis Morissette. Phil Collins on the way, but right now he's either bought himself new suction cup shoes, he's talking metaphorically, into the hallucinogenics again. This is Lionel Richie and he's dancing on the ceiling. 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

forever classic, Ex-Elephant, 96.1, 30 minute beer spouth on Banksy. Take you through it on a Monday evening. Hope you're enjoying yourself. Terrence Trent D'Arby, Alanis Morissette on the way, but right now, Phil Collins, Ex-Elephant.

0: 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That's Terence Trent D'Arby on evening with showers, maybe 10 mils, getting down to 9 degrees tonight. Overcast, wet tomorrow, top of 13. 10 mils are saying for tomorrow as well. Frosty morning, followed by a partly cloudy day Wednesday, top of 12, and a bit of cloud about, isolated showers, top of 12 for Thursday. The Cooma District Band Practice, Cooma Railway Station, do that on a Thursday from 6:30 p.m. if you'd like to go. 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
10: From the Capital Radio Newsroom, I'm Alex Stockerty. The Prime Minister maintains the tax changes made in the budget will increase housing supply. Anthony Albanese is dealing with considerable voter backlash after reining in the capital gains tax discount and negative gearing. Two new opinion polls show voters are angry the government has broken key election promises. But Mr. Albanese says it's an important reform.
2: My job is to put in place good policies to make a difference for people. That's what we're doing across the board. And my government continues to focus on building more homes for Australians. That's the right thing to do. It's what the country needs.
10: Australian Federal Police will travel to Colombia to work with local law enforcement to crack down on drug cartels. It's hoped the International Joint Investigations Team will help gather evidence on illicit shipments before they reach the Pacific region. Four crew members have been ejected when two Navy jets collided mid-air in the United States. The aircraft were performing an aerial demonstration in Idaho. Officials say no one at the military base was hurt. Former pilot Richard DeCrippany says it's likely the crash did not happen because of negligence.
11: Why do they collide? Maybe they're getting into a low energy, you know, very slow, they can't maneuver. Maybe there's a flight control damage. Regardless of what military they are or even civil, they practice the highest skills to keep the public safe.
10: A global defence manufacturer is relocating its facilities from Melbourne to the Gold Coast. Used by the Australian Army and the US Department of Defence, Arceus creates AI-powered sensing systems to respond to threats in real time. The move is set to open up dozens of advanced manufacturing jobs in the region. New sources are available for Australians living with obesity who are at risk of heart disease. The Clinical Consensus Statement on Obesity identifies four pillars to managing obesity and protecting heart health. The Heart Foundation's Natalie Raffool says it provides recommendations on eating patterns and exercise, as well as clinical advice to reduce cardiovascular risks.
12: We know that nutrition and physical activity remain a fundamental part of managing overweight and obesity no matter what. And for some individuals, particularly if they're at high risk, then medication may be warranted.
10: And a survey shows 81% of Australians would support more domestic manufacturing in the country. Checking sport, and Aaron Rye has become England's first PGA Championship winner in more than 100 games. Richmond's Campbell Gray has had scans on his hamstring, becoming the 19th player on the Tigers' injury list. The club is confident it'll have enough players to take the field against Essendon in Friday night's Dreamtime clash. And St Kilda's chief executive Carl Delina admits there's nervousness among clubs ahead of Tasmania's entry to the competition in 2028. That's the latest news update from the Capital Radio newsroom.
13: Continuing with XLFM local news, I'm Caitlin Lewis. The Snowy Hydro 2.0 project could end up costing more than 11 times the original estimate. Sources have told the Herald the project's price tag will now be about $22 billion. It was originally costed at $2 billion when it was first announced back in 2017. An inquest into the death of Cooma great-grandmother Claire Nowland in 2023 has wrapped up in Queanbeyan. A senior New South Wales ambulance officer reportedly told the inquest that emergency services could have taken more time when responding to the 95-year-old's aggression on the day she was tasered. Ms Nowland was tasered by now former police officer Christian White in Yulambi Lodge, dying from injuries a week later in hospital. She was found wandering the facility using her walker, reportedly holding a knife and showing dementia-related aggression. The Snowy Valley Council has confirmed it will consider key steps to progress its de-amalgamation process at its May Council meeting this week. Councillors will reportedly consider a report outlining the next steps to progress de-amalgamation, with staff seeking endorsement on a range of actions, including preparing a grant application, undertaking financial sustainability modelling, and organising community consultation. The council meeting will be held on May 21 in Tumut from 3 p.m. and will be live streamed on Council's YouTube channel. And Snowy Monaro locals are being encouraged to get a sexual health check by the Southern New South Wales Local Health District. They're reminding residents that testing is simple and support is free across southern parts of the state. You can find out more about getting tested on the district's Facebook page.
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13: The Jindabyne Bush Pigs are sitting in second place in the Southern Tablelands Monaro Cup ladder after a win against ADFA on Saturday. They beat the Canberra side 55-41 at home on Saturday afternoon with 9 tries and 5 conversions. That's the latest XLFM local news. 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I'm Caitlin Lewis.
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0: And showers about this evening, anything up to 10 mils, they're saying. Overnight low tonight of 9 degrees. Overcast, wet tomorrow, top of 13. Frosty morning, followed by a partly cloudy day for Wednesday, top of 12. And cloudy and isolated showers for Thursday, top of 12. The Cooma dropping down to 6 degrees tonight, top tomorrow of 14. Jindy, a high tomorrow of 13 after tonight's low of 9. And Canberra climbing up to 18 degrees tomorrow after tonight's low of 8 degrees. 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

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Cyndi Lauper, Madness coming up in a moment. But right now, the Communards, Don't Leave Them This Way. Otherwise, well, they'll sing in a high voice.

0: Laura, the classic ex-LFM 96.1, that's Cyndi Lauper. Time after. Why are we whispering? Showers about this evening. They're saying quite a good chance at 10 mils. Overnight low tonight of 9. Overcast, wet tomorrow, top of 13, and maybe 10 mils for tomorrow as well. Frosty morning, followed by a partly cloudy day for Wednesday, top of 12, and a bit of cloud about, isolated showers Thursday, top of 12. 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

0: 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And here's a band that made quite an impression when they started out, as Barnsley told the ABC.
1: 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I think it's one of the big reasons we didn't get signed.
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A 30-minute music marathon, Forever Classic Nights with Aaron Chilcott. 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An overseas holiday for you and a plus one. We'll pay for your flights and a couple of concert tickets to see a world-famous act live on stage. And this one's an absolute cracker. Details on The Breakfast Show this Wednesday. Tom Petty and Escape Club after Giorgio Moroder and Phil Oakey.

0: John Mellencamp, one of our previous superstar experiences. Who will it be next? Forever Classic Nights, a 30-minute music marathon. 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And it's Starlight Day tomorrow, the biggest fundraising day of the year for the Starlight Children's Foundation. Love the work these guys do, because every minute of every single day, a child is admitted to hospital in Australia and suddenly they find themselves surrounded by doctors, needles and fear. 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

Forever Classic Nights with Aaron Chilcott on this No Dirty Dishes Day, May 18th. Did you have some takeaway tonight to avoid the cleanup? Katrina and the Waves on the way in this 30-minute music marathon. Also, David Bowie and Ganga Jang playing right here.

0: Forever Classic Nights, Annie Lennox at the tail end of a 30-minute music marathon, and she's been diagnosed with ADHD in the last couple of years at the age of 70. Not taking any medication for it, though. In fact, I loved her attitude to the whole thing. She was quoted as saying, "I put myself in for a test and passed with flying colours. All the described characteristics were there for her, like patterns of inattention, hyperactivity and being impulsive. But Annie's very keen to stress the point that it was her own personal decision to not go on any medication, and she doesn't think that should be a directive for anyone else." Let's cherish one from Madonna. The next song playing.
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0: Euro Classic Nights. It's Aaron Chilcott as we wrap up a 30-minute music marathon with Perth's Eurogliders. And Grace Knight told Seven's The Morning Show that she has no regrets about her career with the band.
1: I was doing what I love doing. 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

Classic Nights. Every hour we do these 30-minute music marathons where the songs literally don't stop for half an hour. It's Aaron Chilcott. Hope you find that a good one. Hang around. I'll get Mark Williams playing soon. I'll be turning up Sweet's Ballroom Blitz too. And back to 1986 now. Footy Grand Final wins for Hawthorn and Parramatta that year. And Joe Cocker released this one in 1986.

0: The Fine Young Cannibals, part of a 30-minute music marathon, Forever Classic Nights. And speaking of driving and crazy, how's this for a story out of Italy? A woman had been out drinking and she got behind the wheel of her car in cruise control mode. Driving at over 96 k's an hour, she decides to pull out her toothbrush and start brushing her teeth. Naturally, when she's drink driving, going too fast and not concentrating while brushing her teeth, she then crashes her car into a fence. They treated her in hospital before she was charged by police. Brings new meaning to having a brush with the law, doesn't it? Great to have Billy Ocean here last year. I'll play this in under 15 minutes.
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0: 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And I finally saw the Michael Jackson movie yesterday. There's been a lot of mixed reviews about it, and I'll tell you what I thought of it just after 11 o'clock. I'll also play you one from MJ. Kim Wilde. And Foreigner. 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

Classic Nights, a 30-minute music marathon. Finally got around to seeing the new Michael Jackson movie yesterday and absolutely loved it. It's a long film going for 2 hours, but it doesn't feel that long. Highly recommend. A song from MJ playing after this from the Skyhooks.

0: Forever Classic Nights, Robert Palmer in a 30-minute music marathon and a song that picked him up a Grammy nomination for Best Male Rock Vocal Performance. He was the second person to record that song, originally done by Moon Martin. But Robert Palmer's version, which was of course way more successful, went on to become even more popular on the charts in other countries than it was in the UK, where he was from. We had it reach number 6 here. Aaron Chilcott in tonight. Let's pull out some Steve Perry. Oh, the next song playing.
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0: 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It's finish time for me, but just before I go, a nightly nudge of knowledge, making sure you can say that you learned something new today. And our theme this time is geography, as I'll let you know that Africa is the only continent that sits in all four hemispheres, northern, southern, eastern, and western. Africa's the only one. There you go. Stand by for another 30-minute music marathon after midnight, and I'll catch you again tomorrow night from 7.
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1: It's time to see the big movies on the big screen in digital projection and Dolby surround sound at the Ginderbine Cinema. A team of elite operatives are commissioned to retrieve a $1 billion fortune from a dangerous despot in the Grey.
2: Gary steps forward and you spend the next 6 hours sponging him off the walls.
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13: From the Capital Radio Newsroom, I'm James Wybrow. The bodies of a woman and two children have been found after an alleged domestic violence incident at a home in Sydney's southwest. Officers from Campbelltown were called to Raymond Avenue after a 000 call from the home just before 8 p.m. A 47-year-old man has been arrested at the scene and charged with three counts of murder. Acting Superintendent Michael Moroney says it was a particularly violent crime scene.
14: Deceased person has been located, believed to be aged in her mid-40s. I can also tell you two children have been located deceased within the premises. What I can tell you is all three persons sustained significant injuries and it was a particularly violent crime scene.
13: The children were aged 12 and 4 years old. The man has been refused bail. In other news, bootleg vodka with 10 times the legal amount of methanol has been sold in Victorian venues and bottle shops. Forensic lab tests have also found plastic contamination. News Corp says an estimated 1 in 3 Victorian bottle shops are now stocking illicit alcohol. Parts of southeast Queensland have had more than a month of rain in just one day, as the region and parts of northern New South Wales remain on flood watch. More than 200 mils has fallen in 24 hours in the Gold Coast hinterland. South of the border, the Byron and Tweed areas are the worst affected. Inspector Paul Cowles from VRA New South Wales is begging people to stay home and wait a few hours rather than try to cross floodwater.
3: It doesn't take much, and it might look like it's calm on top, but there is always an undercurrent. The water has to move, and whilst you think it's calm and you start to drive across, that undercurrent may actually push your vehicle off the causeway or the roadway.
13: And protesters at an Aboriginal tent embassy in Brisbane have been told they have less than 2 weeks to leave or be forcibly removed. Work is about to start on the site at Victoria Park on a 63,000-seat Olympic and Paralympic stadium. News Corp says the site will be fenced off for 5 years during construction. New South Wales fullback James Tedesco says Sydney Roosters teammate Victor Radley is built for Origin. Radley is one of seven uncapped players in the Blues squad for next week's first Origin match. Tedesco believes the 28-year-old is finally getting some attention.
15: I've always said that Victor's made for Origin footy, the way he plays the game, his brutality, his intensity that he plays with. He's built for Origin footy. I'm so glad he got the opportunity.
13: And Collingwood champ Scott Pendlebury has been joined at the MCG by fellow members of the 400 Club, including Brent Harvey. 38-year-old Pendlebury is equal with Harvey on 432 games and will become the outright record holder when Collingwood take on West Coast on Saturday afternoon. That's the latest news update from the Capital Radio newsroom. I'm James Wybrow.
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4: Well, it's going to be an overcast, wet day today.
16: Yippee!
4: Yes. Tomorrow, partly cloudy after a frosty morning. Partly cloudy again Thursday with a slight chance of showers, and sunny for Friday after some more morning frost.
16: Yeah.
4: A high of 12 for Cooma today. Jindabyne's chasing 10. Canberra 16. It's 10 right now in Cooma. Here in Jindabyne, it's 8, 11 at Bombala, Charlotte Pass 6, 7 at Mount Solon, and Canberra's squatting on 13 degrees.
16: Right.
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4: Yes, good morning once again, fans, air conditioners, ventilation ducts and air shafts. Gazza warm back again with the local breakfast show. 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A Tuesday, the 19th day of May, 2026.
16: Oh, purgatory day.
4: Yeah. Cap City forecast not far off. Brush over the national and international news headlines for you. Fast facts, birthday book, among other things, as the morning progresses.
16: As usual.
4: First up, though.
16: What do we got, Gazbo?
4: I want to dedicate this to Linda Carla. All right. This is Roxette with the look.
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0: 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Okay, checking on the capacity forecast around the nation today.
1: Right.
0: Sydney first up, overcast and wet conditions for them.
1: Much like us, really.
0: Yes. Weather Girl's predicting a high of 20 degrees for Sydney. Down in Melbourne, partly cloudy, scattered showers throughout the day, maximum temperature 16. Up in Brizzy, cloudy with rain.
1: Yeah, heaps of it, apparently.
0: Yeah, their temp topping 24 today. Over in the west, sand gropers in Perth for a sunny day.
1: Blah!
0: Their thermometer climbing to 24 degrees. Down in Adelaide, partly cloudy, isolated showers. Their mercury is going to reach 18 by the look of it.
1: Right.
0: Up the road in Canberra, cloudy and wet. They're going to be the coolest of all the caps at 14. How about partly cloudy with a high of 16 degrees. And Darwin up the top with the top of a balmy, sweaty 32. Partly cloudy with a chance of a shower or two.
1: Right.
0: There you go, there the Cap City forecast for those of you wishing to head elsewhere in the country today.
1: Right.
0: Keep going with the Swingers now. 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

0: 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On Tuesday morning, it just turned 17 to 6. Okay, time to check some of the main news headlines getting about the nation and the world this morning.
1: Right.
0: A woman and two children have been found dead in a suspected domestic violence attack in Sydney's northwest.
1: Not for the love of what? How old were the little ones?
0: They're 4 and 12.
1: I better bloody string that bastard up.
0: Yeah. Ukraine's carried out the largest drone attack on Moscow and Russia's strategic infrastructure since the war began.
1: I love it when Putin gets his ass handed to him by Ukraine, you know. I tell you what, they bloody made a bloody mess, didn't they?
0: Yes.
1: Good on him.
0: The six passengers currently undergoing quarantine at a WA Air Force base have had their hantavirus tests results returned.
1: Then what were the results?
0: Well, from what I could make out, they seem to be negative.
1: Well, good. Maybe they can go home.
0: Well, one would think so, wouldn't you?
1: Yeah.
0: When an armed robber tried to take cash from the till at the Boat Rose Hotel in Newcastle, the punters decided, you will not.
1: I saw that video, the dumb sack of shit. It was like, they lied into him, didn't they?
0: Yes.
1: Unbelievable. Bloody moron. Oh, well, that's Newcastle for you.
0: New video footage is captured of a violent attack in broad daylight in Sydney's CBD, with two young teenage girls now facing charges.
1: What the bloody hell's wrong with kids these days?
0: I do not know.
1: Maybe they've got the dreaded burr disease or something.
0: Maybe.
1: Or, well, maybe mum gave birth to them while standing. First bang on the head there. Anyway.
0: And in one of the first outings since finalising his divorce, Keith Urban has stepped out of the ACM Awards in Las Vegas.
1: Your body looks like a sack of poop too. He's got that sort of like regret look on his mug, you know?
0: Yes.
1: I would. Leave Nicole Kidman, you idiot.
0: Anyway, there's some of the main news headlines getting about the nation and the world this morning. All thanks to news.com.au. Okay. Gliding into some more Aussie stuff for you now.
1: All right.
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8: From the Capital Radio Newsroom, I'm James Wybrow. A man's been charged with murder after the bodies of a 46-year-old woman and two boys aged 12 and 4 had been found in Sydney's southwest. Police and paramedics were called to Raymond Avenue in Campbelltown just before 8 o'clock last night. Acting Superintendent Michael Moroney says the man allegedly made the call to 000 and the 47-year-old was later arrested at the scene.
9: It was a particularly violent crime scene. Other than that, I can't go into specifics at this time. Police have located a number of items inside the premises which would be of interest in regards to the injuries sustained to those people. I can't confirm the exact cause of deaths of those people at this time.
8: The man will face Campbelltown local court this morning. In other news, flood rescues are underway in Namimba Valley near the New South Wales-Queensland border. Several residents and their pets have been taken to safety, with some rescued from cars trapped in floodwater. Inspector Paul Cowles from VRA Rescue New South Wales says they've already rescued three groups trapped in floodwater.
10: Falls are impacting some local communities, particularly in the Tweed area, and it's causing some localised flooding, and some of that flooding is rapid. Number one thing we want people to do is, even if you know the area or know the road, don't drive, wade, ride through floodwater.
8: Rain is expected to continue today before easing off. Last week's federal budget is the worst received economic statement since the Resolve Political Monitor began tracking voter perceptions in May 2021. SMH and The Age say just 24% of people polled felt the policies announced this year were good or very good for them, while 35% it was poor or very poor. And locals in WA's Midwest have welcomed the approval of emergency permits, allowing them to use stronger poison to kill a mouse plague that's it's devastating the region. Murrawa Shire President Karen Chappell says farmers can now have confidence the bait will work.
1: They're using the 50 grams, they can be assured that the bait will actually kill the mice instead of just making it very unwell. Plus, the cost and the effort of going to baiting is not minimal, so you really want it to be effective.
8: Maroons coach Billy Slater has opened up on leaving Reece Walsh out of his team for next week's State of Origin series opener. Kalyn Ponga preferred over the Broncos superstar for Queensland's number one jersey. Slater says he resisted the urge to move Ponga into the halves.
11: I feel Kalyn's best position is fullback. He knows how to play that position and he's really nailed it. He's in a real sweet spot of his career and life at the moment. I think he's really balanced and looking forward to helping him get after his game too.
8: And True Blues' Peter Sterling and Boyd Cordner have been inducted into the New South Wales Rugby League Hall of Fame. That's the latest news update from the Capital Radio Newsroom. I'm James Wybrow.
12: Continuing with XLFM local news, I'm Caitlin Lewis. The CFMEU is being accused of being hostile to staff and causing disruptions on the Snowy Hydro 2 project. The Australian reports union officials lodged more than 500 requests to enter work sites around the project in the past year. The joint venture behind the development has taken the matter to the New South Wales Industrial Relations Commission. Public consultation is now underway on the New South Wales Government's proposal to establish a single statewide community participation plan, and Snowy Monaro locals are being urged to have their say. Council says if the plan is adopted, it would replace more than 100 local level CPPs currently in place across the state. The proposed major change to the planning process is reportedly designed to make development approvals more consistent and efficient. Submissions close on Wednesday, June 3rd at 5 p.m. And Akuma Midwife has been recognised for her work by the Southern New South Wales Local Health District. Marking International Day of the Midwife on May 5, clinical midwifery consultant Gemma O'Sullivan was announced as the recipient of the Midwifery Leadership Award for the organisation's Excellence Awards. Akuma nurse Courtney Hughes also took out an award at the ceremony, winning the New to Practice Nurse or Midwife of the Year award.
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12: The ACT Brumbies have announced the re-signing of local talent Liam Bowron. Extending for 2 years, the hooker progressed through school and club rugby with Canberra Royals before earning his opportunity in the Brumbies system in 2024. Bowron says it wasn't a hard choice to stay at the Brumbies.
13: It's not too much of a decision when it comes around to staying where you grew up and the team you supported growing up your whole life and then living out your childhood dream. It's kind of makes the decision pretty easy for me, I think.
12: And two Canberra Raiders have been named to play for New South Wales in the first game of State of Origin 2026. Hudson Young and Ethan Strange will put on the blue jersey representing the Raiders in the annual competition. That's the latest XLFM local news. If you have a local news lead, go to xlfm.com.au and click local news. I'm Caitlin Lewis.
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0: Overcast, wet day for your Tuesday today. Tomorrow, partly cloudy after a frosty morning Thursday. Another partly cloudy day with a slight chance of a shower or two. And Friday, we've gone back to sunny conditions after some more morning frost. A top of 12 for Cooma today, Jindabyne 10, Canberra striving for 16. It's 10 right now in Cooma, Jindabyne 8, 11 Bombala, Charlotte Pass 6, 7 at Mount Sullivan, and it's 13 degrees in Canberra.
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0: You know why the lead singer of this band is dead, goes Matt?
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1: 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John, you wait Tuesday morning, just doing 10 minutes past 6 o'clock. G'day.
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1: It's going to be wet all day, I reckon.
0: Yeah. Coombe's going for a top today of 12 degrees, Jindabyne 10, and Canberra should reach around about 16 degrees as a maximum. It's 10 currently in Coombe here in Jindabyne. It's 8 degrees outside, and it's 13 in Canberra at 14 past 6.
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0: Yeah, it's now time for our Fast Fact for the day. Well, thanks to the people who wake up first thing in the morning with hemorrhagic fever, probably Ebola, sponsoring Fast Fact today, Gazma. Oh, thanks for that. 1 in 10 first-year university students do not know how to boil an egg. It's amazing. Now, they don't know how to boil an egg, but all of them seem to know how to make a very, very, very yummy McDonald's double cheeseburger. Okay, travelling Wilburys now, XLFM 96.1 Local Breakfast Show at 23 past 6 now. G'day.

0: last night, Travelling Wilburys. 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What's he got?
1: A cocky attempt to operate an ATM in Spanish backfires. It's the Onion Radio News. This is Doyle Redland reporting. A routine stop at an automated teller machine went wrong last night when Scott Tifton failed to withdraw cash after overconfidently pressing the Spanish language option button. Hoping the risky foreign language cash withdrawal would amuse or impress his girlfriend, Tifton admitted that he only succeeded in opening the deposit slot.
2: Figured how hard could it be? I took Spanish in high school and I used the ATM like every other day, so I thought I could do it from memory. Turns out I was wrong.
1: Tifton placed the blame for his ATM mishap squarely on the culture, history, and language of the subhuman Spanish people. Doyle Redland for the Onion Radio News, online at theonion.com.
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15: From the Capital Radio Newsroom, I'm James Wybrow. A man's been charged with murder after the bodies of a 46-year-old woman and two boys aged 12 and 4 had been found in Sydney's southwest. Police and paramedics were called to Raymond Avenue in Campbelltown just before 8 o'clock last night. Acting Superintendent Michael Moroney says the man allegedly made the call to 000 and the 47-year-old was later arrested at the scene.
16: It was a particularly violent crime scene. Other than that, I can't go into specifics at this time. Police have located a number of items inside the premises which would be of interest in regards to the injuries sustained to those people. I can't confirm the exact cause of deaths of those people at this time.
15: The man will face Campbelltown local court this morning. In other news, flood rescues are underway in Namimba Valley near the New South Wales-Queensland border. Several residents and their pets have been taken to safety, with some rescued from cars trapped in floodwater. Inspector Paul Cowles from VRA Rescue New South Wales says they've already rescued three groups trapped in floodwater.
17: falls are impacting some local communities, particularly in the Tweed area, and it's causing some localised flooding, and some of that flooding is rapid. Number one thing we want people to do is, even if you know the area or know the road, don't drive, wade, ride through floodwater.
15: Rain is expected to continue today before easing off. Last week's federal budget is the worst received economic statement since the Resolve Political Monitor began tracking voter perceptions in May 2021. SMH and The Age say just 24% of people polled felt the policies announced this year were good or very good for them, while 35% it was poor or very poor. And locals in WA's Midwest have welcomed the approval of emergency permits, allowing them to use stronger poison to kill a mouse plague that's devastating the region. Marawa Shire President Karen Chappell says farmers can now have confidence the bait will work.
18: They're using the 50 grams. They can be assured that the bait will actually kill the mice instead of just making it very unwell. Plus, the cost and the effort of going to baiting is not minimal, so you really want it to be effective.
15: Maroons coach Billy Slater has opened up on leaving Reece Walsh out of his team for next week's State of Origin series opener. Kalen Ponga preferred over the Broncos superstar for Queensland's number one jersey. Slater says he resisted the urge to move Ponga into the halves.
19: I feel Kalen's best position is fullback. He knows how to play that position and he's really nailed it. He's in a real sweet spot of his career and life at the moment. I think he's really balanced and looking forward to helping him get after his game too.
15: And True Blues Peter Sterling and Boyd Cordner have been inducted into the New South Wales Rugby League Hall of Fame. That's the latest news update from the Capital Radio Newsroom. I'm James Wybrow.
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0: Why is he always talking about his wide brow? Shut up. Overcast and wet day for Tuesday today. Partly cloudy tomorrow after a frosty morning Thursday. Partly cloudy with a slight chance of showers and sunny for Friday after some more morning frost. On top of 12 for Cooma today, Jindabyne 10 and 16 for Canberra. It's still 10 degrees in Cooma. Here in Jindabyne it's 8, 11 at Bombala, Jala Pass stuck on 6, still 7 degrees at Mount Selwyn and 13 degrees in Canberra.
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0: 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It's approaching 21 minutes to 7.
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1: Unseasonable showers have hit millions of Australians on the eastern seaboard and produced record-breaking May rains. A massive rain band has made its way to New South Wales and Queensland after dropping thunderstorms and flash floods onto parts of South Australia. The rain we've seen so far is unseasonable. Typically, we're out of the wet season. It's normally pretty dry this time of the year, according to Bureau of Meteorology senior meteorologist Jonathan Howe. How does he know this? Because his name's Howe. That's Howe. Over the weekend, 33 millimetres of rain hit Port Lincoln in South Australia in 24 hours, while 56 millimetres smashed into Mount Isa in Queensland in 24 hours. Both were record-breaking figures for May, which is normally a pretty dry month, apparently. The band hovering over New South Wales, Queensland and Victoria has made for a soggy commute to work since it started yesterday. Welcome showers are expected in the New South Wales northern tablelands, including Tamworth. They've been really crying out for some rain, those poor buggers. So finally we'll get some good rain across those parts of the country. That's what Howe reckons, anyway. Unseasonable showers are also expected in parts of Western Australia and the Northern Territory. But that'll clear up later on today, apparently. The rest of the North and Central Australia are expected to remain dry. Big waves and plenty of sunshine will return to the eastern seaboard after the rain band makes its way off the east coast sometime tomorrow. It's very sad. But at the moment, oh, it's just bloody heaven at the moment, isn't it? It's glorious. Yes. Oh, yeah. What's this? This is heaven. We'll dedicate this to the rain god.
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0: knee. Brian Adams, Evan, XLFM 96.1 local breakfast on your wet Tuesday morning. It's going to be wet all day today. Out of the top of the 12 for Cooma, Jindabyne's going for 10. Canberra, around about 16 degrees is the maximum. Right now in Cooma, sitting on 10 degrees. Walk outside here in Jindabyne, you'll know what 8 feels like. And it's 13 degrees in Canberra at 6:45.
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1: 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Yeah! 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
1: 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Here I go again. At 7 from 7 morning.

0: just had a sneezing fit. Is there any snot hanging out of my nose?
1: No.
0: Oh, God. Oh, thank you. This White Snake, here I go again. XLFM 96.1 Local Breakfast Show on your wet Tuesday morning, 2.5 minutes away from the news, weather and sport at 7. Right now, a belated news story.
2: Authorities in Los Angeles closed a 6-kilometre stretch of one of the nation's busiest freeways as crews began work on a massive 53-hour construction project. All lanes on the stretch of the Interstate 405 were closed midnight Saturday, and crews started to remove a 50-year-old bridge as part of a $1 billion US widening project. Trucks began hauling dirt onto the highway late Friday to form a metre-wide cushion on the roadbed to catch falling debris and prevent damage to the freeway lanes. Drivers appeared to have heeded the warnings to stay off the roads and freeways to avoid major traffic delays. The area made it through the evening rush hour on Friday with some of the lightest traffic in years. Well, there's one way of lightening traffic congestion. Remove the road.
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4: 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Hugh Jackman stars in The Sheep Detectives.
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13: From the Capital Radio Newsroom, I'm James Wybrow. A man has been charged with 3 counts of domestic violence murder after a woman and 2 boys were found dead in a Sydney home. Police say emergency services were confronted by a particularly violent scene at Campbelltown, where the bodies of boys aged 12 and 4 and a 46-year-old were found. A man in his 40s will face court later today. Overseas, at least 100 deaths have now been reported as a result of the Ebola outbreak in the Democratic Republic of Congo. The number of cases has climbed close to 400. At least 2 cases and 1 death have now been detected in neighbouring country Uganda. Back home, data shows more Australians are falling victim to subscription creep. Researchers found people spend an average of $136 a month on subscriptions. Gen Z spends the most at $178 per month. Consumer Policy Research Centre spokesperson Erin Turner says more people are finding it difficult to cancel subscriptions.
14: But when it comes time for you to turn off the tap, to stop subscribing, they put up barriers after barriers.
13: In other news, an investigation has found illegal vodka is being sold at some Melbourne bottle shops and licensed venues. The illicit spirits mimic the appearance of legitimate bottles, but are cheaper. Tests confirm the vodka contains toxic methanol and plastics. National Drug and Alcohol Research Centre spokesperson Dr. Michaela Kowalski says ingesting these chemicals can be fatal.
15: The number one concern is about methanol poisoning, which can cause blindness, seizures. It can also even be fatal, like we saw in illicit alcohol markets overseas, like it happened recently in Laos with Australian girls. We're happy to say that the levels we found here we think are safer than that.
13: Also making news, the New South Wales Police Union believes the court system should be operating at all hours to keep up with realities of 24-hour policing, and Australia's Red Cross Lifeblood has issued an urgent call for blood donations with stocks running desperately low. Supplies of type A and O blood are extremely low, but donors of all blood types are being encouraged to make a booking within the next week to help save lives. Phil Gould is expressing his concern that Laurie Daly's Blues squad won't cover all positions if players become injured in State of Origin Game 1. The commentator says the New South Wales list lacks the balance of Billy Slater's Maroons. Meanwhile, Bulldogs playmaker Sean O'Sullivan believes Canterbury's season isn't over despite five straight losses to leave them 14th on the ladder. He says their frustration isn't getting in the way of their determination.
1: This is the situation that we are in, and, you know, not going to get out of it by looking backwards or by sulking about it. So we just need to keep working hard.
13: The Dogs face the Storm on Friday night in Sydney. That's the latest news update from the Capital Radio newsroom. I'm James Wybrow.
6: Continuing with XLFM local news, I'm Caitlin Lewis. The Cooma Landfill and Scrap Mart will be closed on Thursday due to a scheduled power outage. The outage will allow Essential Energy to perform general maintenance of the electricity network along the Monero Highway between Cooma and Nimitabelle. Council's waste facility service in Jindabyne will be open as normal for an alternate disposal option. Both facilities in Cooma are expected to be open again on Friday. Snowy Monero locals are running out of time to give feedback on a new bushfire risk management plan. The New South Wales Rural Fire Service Snowy Monero unit is calling on locals to have their say on a proposed new bushfire risk management plan for the region. The community are being asked to fill out the survey and tell the unit what is important to protect and how to reduce the risk of fires in the community. The plan is on public exhibition until Monday, May 25, and more information can be found on the New South Wales RFS website. Member for Monero, Steve Wan, has announced changing traffic arrangements on Barry Way between Jindabyne and Victoria. From tomorrow, Barry Way will operate with one traffic lane only to the south of the new Barry Way and Tinworth Drive roundabout. From 7am to 5pm, traffic controllers will manage traffic flow, and from 5pm to 7am, temporary traffic lights will be in use. The changes will be in place while the Department of Education installs new stormwater pipes, excavates new road areas, and undertakes more work until June 20, weather permitting. More information can be found on Member for Monero, Steve Wan's Facebook page. And the Snowy Mountains Trade Show has been named a success, with more than 50 hospitality and catering companies gathering at the Lake Jindabyne Hotel.
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6: The Cooma Stallions didn't end up with the result they wanted over the weekend, going down 22-16 to Batemans Bay. The reserve grade side also went down to Batemans Bay, a closer margin this time, 26-24. A number of players made their debut for the club on the weekend, including Lachlan Bryan, who played his first grade match. That's the latest XLFM local news. 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I'm Caitlin Lewis.
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0: Overcast and wet conditions throughout our Tuesday today. Tomorrow, partly cloudy. After a frosty morning, partly cloudy again Thursday with a slight chance of a shower or two. And sunny come Friday after some more morning frost. The top of 12 for Cooma today, and Jindabyne's chasing 10, Canberra 16. Still 10 degrees in Cooma, Jindabyne 8, 11 at Bombala, Charlotte Pass is now 5. It's 7 degrees at Mount Selwyn, and it's stuck on 13 degrees in Canberra.
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0: Yeah. To the gurus like Wild Y Bound, XLFM 96.1 Local Breakfast Show. On your round, Tuesday morning, it's 10 minutes past 7 o'clock. All right. The US has recovered four distinct species of extraterrestrial life from crashed UFOs, according to a former CIA-funded government researcher. Dr. Hal Puthoff, that's his name. Former Advanced Aerospace Weapons System Applications Program Advisor and CIA-funded researcher reckons people who've been involved in recoveries have said there are four different types. The Stanford-trained quantum physicist did not detail the supposed alien species, but his longtime collaborator and former colleague, Dr. Eric Davis, claimed last year that greys, Nordics, insectoids and reptilians are the names of the biological life forms pulled from the wrecks of downed or crashed UFOs. Each alien species has two arms and legs and a humanoid appearance, to Davis reckons. Both the reptilians and the Nordics are human size, around about 6 feet tall, apparently. Nordics are a race of highly human-like creatures who, despite being from a far-flung planet, closely resemble people of Northern Europe here on Earth. Reptilians are scaly-skinned, lizard-like creatures with human limbs, long tails, who walk upright, according to experts in the field. Greys are small, massive-eyed, hairless creatures, classically depicted in films such as Close Encounters of the Third Kind. And insectoids are bug-like humanoids, sometimes referred to as mantids, because they resemble a praying mantis, according to ufologists. But I noticed they did not mention the blonde-haired alien vixen maids for the blooded num-nums who like to abduct me regularly, almost twice a week, and start probing my backside. I'm looking forward to them doing that sometime before the end of this week. In fact, I always get excited about it when it happens, Gazma. Really? Oh, yeah. I don't know why they weren't mentioned. Anyway, what's this? I'm so excited. Okay, we'll dedicate this to me then. Right. This is the Pointer Sisters.
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1: 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I'm so excited, Ed Sullivan, 96.1 local breakfast show on your Tuesday morning, where it's going to be a wet day all day today.
0: Love it.
1: A high of 12 for Coomer today. Ginderbine striving for 10. Canberra should reach around about 16 as a max. It's 10 right now in Coomer. Here in Ginderbine, sitting on 8. 13 degrees still in Canberra at 16 and a half past 7.
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0: If we accidentally on purpose deleted that song, do you reckon anyone would notice? Huh? What's the Lobos? Yeah, that's the song I'm talking about. Okay. Queen, we will rock you. 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
1: Well, you're now, Gazma.
2: Scientists have discovered a planet that they believe is made of diamond. The international team, which includes Australian scientists, believe the diamond planet is the only thing left from what was a huge star in our own Milky Way galaxy. Researchers in Melbourne first detected an unusual star known as a pulsar using the Parkes radio telescope in central New South Wales. They later confirmed their discovery with other powerful telescopes in Britain and the United States. The team noticed that the arrival times of pulses were systematically modulated. They deducted that a small companion planet must be orbiting the pulsar. Further examination revealed that although the planet is small, its mass is slightly more than that of Jupiter. The high density of the planet gave the team a clue to its makeup. The team say it's certain the material is crystalline and that a large part of the planet is similar to a diamond. Imagine giving your girlfriend that. Ooh, I don't know if it'd fit on a finger, but hey, diamonds are a girl's best friend, remember? They'd love to live on that planet, I bet.
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18: From the Capital Radio Newsroom, I'm James Wybrow. A man has been charged with 3 counts of domestic violence murder after a woman and 2 boys were found dead in a Sydney home. Police say emergency services were confronted by a particularly violent scene at Campbelltown, where the bodies of boys aged 12 and 4 and a 46-year-old were found. A man in his 40s will face court later today. Overseas, at least 100 deaths have now been reported as a result of the Ebola outbreak in the Democratic Republic of Congo. The number of cases has climbed close to 400. At least 2 cases and 1 death have now been detected in neighbouring country Uganda. Back home, data shows more Australians are falling victim to subscription creep. Researchers found people spend an average of $136 a month on subscriptions. Gen Z spends the most at $178 per month. Consumer Policy Research Centre spokesperson Erin Turner says more people are finding it difficult to cancel subscriptions.
6: But when it comes time for you to turn off the tap, to stop subscribing, they put up barriers after barriers.
18: In other news, an investigation has found illegal vodka is being sold at some Melbourne bottle shops and licensed venues. The illicit spirits mimic the appearance of legitimate bottles, but are cheaper. Tests confirmed the vodka contains toxic methanol and plastics. National Drug and Alcohol Research Centre spokesperson Dr. Michaela Kowalski says ingesting these chemicals can be fatal.
11: The number one concern is about methanol poisoning, which can cause blindness, seizures. It can also even be fatal, like we saw in illicit alcohol markets overseas, like it happened recently in Laos with Australian girls. We're happy to say that the levels we found here we think are safer than that.
18: Also making news, the New South Wales Police Union believes the court system should be operating at all hours to keep up with realities of 24-hour policing, and Australia's Red Cross Lifeblood has issued an urgent call for blood donations with stocks running desperately low. Supplies of type A and O blood are extremely low, but donors of all blood types are being encouraged to make a booking within the next week to help save lives. Phil Gould is expressing his concern that Laurie Daly's Blues squad won't cover all positions if players become injured in State of Origin Game 1. The commentator says the New South Wales list lacks the balance of Billy Slater's Maroons. Meanwhile, Bulldogs playmaker Sean O'Sullivan believes Canterbury's season isn't over despite five straight losses to leave them 14th on the ladder. He says their frustration isn't getting in the way of their determination.
13: This is the situation that we are in, and, you know, not going to get out of it by looking backwards or by sulking about it. So we just need to keep working hard.
18: The Dogs face the Storm on Friday night in Sydney. 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
0: Well, it's going to be an overcast, wet day today.
1: I think everyone's recognised that.
0: Partly cloudy tomorrow after some frost in the morning. Partly cloudy with a slight chance of showers Thursday. Come Friday, a sunny day with a frosty morning again. Coomer's top today, 12. Jindabyne's going for 10. Canberra is trying to reach 16. It's still 10 degrees in Coomer. Jindabyne, 8. 11. Bombala, Charlotte Pass, 5. 7 degrees at Mount Solon, and stuck on 13 degrees in Canberra.
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1: How you guys, mate? Got some advice.
0: What advice have you got?
1: Be decisive. Right or wrong, just make a decision, because the road of life is paved with flat wildlife who couldn't make up their bloody mind. No, it's true. Drive around all the time and I think, you dumb bastard, look at you. You couldn't make up your bloody mind. Yeah. Indecisive, bloody, stupid. Right. That's good advice. Yeah, I think so too. I think so too. Okay, this is a boy meets girl, waiting for a star to fall. I like this song. It's a really good song, this
0: 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Tuesday morning it is. It's approaching 24 minutes to 8 now. G'day.
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0: Okay, let's check the birthdays, thanks to Nimitabelle Bakery, Rick.
2: Oh, yeah, let's have a look here. Okay, there's a guy here by the name of Sam Smith. He's 34 today. He's a pop singer. Don't know who he is, but he looks like Boy George when he was about 25. He still looks like Mr. Potato Head, but spitting image. Andre the Giant, born in 1946, died in 1993. He was a huge man. I think he had heart problems because he was so big.
0: Right.
2: Malcolm X, born in 1925, and then in 1965, he was shot multiple times before he was going to give a lecture in New York City, Paul Vogan. Anyway, he was a religious leader.
0: Right.
2: Down the page a bit more, who else have we got here? Let's have a look here. Oh, look at that. Eleanor Tomlinson, she's 34 today. She's beautiful, look at that. Mm. She was in Alice in Wonderland and a movie called Thongs and Perfect Snogging. I tell you what, I reckon she'd give a good perfect snog. I certainly would. You're right, are you? No, I'm perfectly right. Right, down the page a bit more. Grace Jones turning 78 today. She's a singer, was, and did a bit of acting, I think, with, what's his name? Sylvester Stallone. And down the page a bit more, what else have we got? Ho Chi Minh, born in 1890, died in 1969. Even a city named after him, called Ho Chi Minh City. Right. And that's about it.
0: What about the book?
2: All right, yeah. Al Dente is turning 42 in Cuba today. Oh, no, not another one.
0: I think so.
2: Al Dente. Oh, Christ. And Helen Fuller is turning 7 inch into... I'm going to give it to Helen.
0: All right, Helen, difficult sweet treat. Thanks to Nibbitabelle Bakery and compliments. We're here at XLFM 96.1 Local Breakfast Show. Everyone having a birthday today. If you missed the birthday book, as usual, happy birthday.
2: Happy birthday to you, yeah.
0: Oh, yeah.
3: Oh, yeah.
0: Yeah. Old mate John Farnham, Pressure Down. 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It's now 18 to 8.
2: Yeah.

0: Thanks. Did you know that Jono was originally going to name that song with PSI's Too Bloody High? It was not. 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On your Tuesday morning, wet Tuesday morning, it's going to be wet all day today, according to the bomb. Coomer is going for a top today of 12, Jindabyne 10, and Canberra 16. 10 right now in Coomer, here in Jindabyne still 8, 13 degrees in Canberra at 14 minutes to 8.
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1: Oh, yeah.

0: la la la la. Yeah. Pet Shop Boys fading away there with Always On My Mind. XLFM 96.1, local breakfast show on you. Tuesday morning, we're tick over 2 minutes away from the 8 o'clock news right now. Belated news story.
1: Right.
0: When an alligator was spotted near a suburban Kansas City pond, local police decided they weren't going to take any chances. So they decided to shoot the fearsome creature from a distance with a high-powered rifle. But the alligator took the first shot in the head without battering an eyelid, and then the second one just bounced off it. At that point, the officers realized the animal was not a bulletproof beast, rather, it was just a concrete lawn ornament. You wouldn't read about it, but hey, I just read it.
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7: From the Capital Radio Newsroom, I'm James Wybrow. Overseas to start, police in the United States say they're working with the FBI to investigate a shooting at an Islamic center that they are declaring a hate crime. Three people, including a security guard, were killed in the attack at the San Diego Mosque. Two suspects, both teenagers, were also found dead in a vehicle with self-inflicted wounds. San Diego Police Chief Scott Wall says gunfire was also heard at a second location.
8: We had active gunfire coming in on a landscaper that was just out there doing his job. Thankfully, he's okay. He was not hit.
7: Back home, the federal government is rejecting accusations it's proposed changes to discretionary trust amounts to a death tax. Labor intends to impose a 30% tax on testamentary trust from mid-2028. The opposition says the move penalises parents trying to secure their children's future. But Senior Minister Mark Butler says the changes don't apply to most inheritance agreements.
9: You can almost set your watch, Carl, every few years, this scare campaign about a death tax. There hasn't been a tax on inheritances for 40 or 50 years, and there's not going to be one for 40 or 50 years at least. It's just not a place Australia's going to go.
7: In other news, a chase through parts of Sydney's southwest appears to have ended with a crash. Residents have reported seeing multiple police vehicles following a red car in multiple suburbs. A car has now crashed at Bankstown with emergency services on the scene. Mario says he saw multiple police under lights and sirens responding.
10: Three, possibly four of the black four-drive pursue SWAT cars, sirens on blaring. Literally just driving in and out of traffic to get ahead of the pack.
7: And a damning report has exposed allegations a former high-ranking Border Force official leaked intelligence about illegal tobacco smuggling techniques. The anti-corruption watchdog's inquiry found the classified information was handed to a business associate in the tobacco sector who was being targeted by law enforcement. Former Blues players are throwing their support behind Adam Fanua-Blake ahead of his long-awaited Origin debut. The Tongan representative will pull on the jersey next Wednesday for the first time after changes to eligibility rules. True Blue Anthony Watmouse says the Sydney-born prop will make a real impact.
1: I love the way he moves, his footwork, the way he just pokes his nose through. You get him getting his nose through. You get Cola off the back of him. You know, that could work really well together.
7: In AFL, Essendon superstar Zach Merritt is reportedly open to leaving the club, and Arsenal has edged closer to claiming their first EPL title, beating Burnley 1-0 to extend their lead on the ladder. That's the latest news update from the Capital Radio Newsroom. I'm James Wybrow.
11: Continuing with XLFM local news, I'm Caitlin Lewis. Documents submitted to the New South Wales Industrial Relations Commission alleged CFMEU officials lodged more than 500 requests to enter work sites around Snowy 2.0 in the past year. According to The Australian, the joint venture behind the project claims the union was hostile to staff and caused significant operational disruption. The dispute was lodged with the commission at the end of last year and was raised by the principal contractor for Snowy Hydro 2.0. Snowy Monaro Council is reminding residents that public consultation is underway on the New South Wales Government's proposal to establish a single statewide community participation plan. Council says if the plan is adopted, it would replace more than 100 local council-level CPPs currently in place across the state. The proposed major change to the planning process is reportedly designed to make development approvals more consistent and more efficient. Submissions close on Wednesday, June 3 at 5 p.m. And the Southern New South Wales Local Health District have recognised a Cooma midwife, marking International Day of the Midwife on May 5. Clinical midwifery consultant Gemma O'Sullivan was announced as the recipient of the Midwifery Leadership Award for the organisation's Excellence Awards. Cooma nurse Courtney Hughes also took out an award at the ceremony, winning the New to Practice Nurse or Midwife of the Year Award.
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11: Canberra rugby product Liam Bowron has signed an extension with the Brumbies until 2028. Playing junior rugby at Marist College, Bowron debuted for the Brumbies in 2024 and has played at an under-20s World Cup and an Australia A tour of Japan. Bowron says he has tough competition in the squad but wouldn't want to play anywhere else.
12: Pretty tough with people like Billy Pollard and Nice in front of me, but keep putting my hand up every week for selection and making sure that those boys are performing to the best of their abilities and knowing that I'm there and capable to do a job if called up.
11: And Blues coach Laurie Daly has named Canberra Raiders Hudson Young and Ethan Strange for his squad for the State of Origin opener. That's the latest XLFM local news. If you have a local news lead, go to xlfm.com.au and click local news. I'm Caitlin Lewis.
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0: Cloudy and wet conditions throughout our day today. Tomorrow, partly cloudy after some morning frost. Partly cloudy again Thursday with slight chance of some showers. And sunny for Friday after more morning frost. A top of 12 for Cooma today. Jindy's chasing at 10. And Canberra should max out at about 16. Still 10 degrees in Cooma. Here in Jindabyne, it's 8. 11 at Bombala. Charlotte Pass has gone back from 5 to 6 degrees at 7 at Mount Solon, and it's 13 degrees in Canberra. 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

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Gliding into Peter Blakely, crying in the chapel, still bawling. On your Tuesday morning, it's now 11 past 8 morning. Buongiorno, people.

0: Peter Blakely there, crying in the chapel. 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It's going to be wet all day today. God, the weather girl. High of 12 for Cooma today. Jindy's chasing 10 in Canberra, 16. 10 degrees in Cooma right now. Jindabyne's stuck on 8, still 13 degrees in Canberra at around about 8:15.
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had some bad medicine the other day, he goes, mate, did you? It's all back. I had to take some oxycodone, right? I didn't realise the expiration date was about 5 friggin' years ago. Don't take it with a Scotch either, by the way. Bon Jovi there, XLFM 96.1 local Brentford show. 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

0: eyes were bloody starving. 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I tick under 2 minutes away from the 8:30 news right now. 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
1: All right.
2: A woman whose father died in a factory accident has seized the chance to rid herself of the side of the building where it happened by blowing it up. Sarah Griffiths, 41, pushed the button which triggered a series of explosions to demolish the Campbell's Soup Tower in Norfolk. The mother of two lost her father, Mick, back in 1995. He died from severe scalding from a blast of steam while working in the former Campbell's factory. Talk about getting revenge on an inanimate object. Oh, well, if it made her feel better.
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8: From the Capital Radio Newsroom, I'm James Wybrow. Overseas to start, police in the United States say they're working with the FBI to investigate a shooting at an Islamic center that they are declaring a hate crime. Three people, including a security guard, were killed in the attack at the San Diego Mosque. Two suspects, both teenagers, were also found dead in a vehicle with self-inflicted wounds. San Diego Police Chief Scott Walls says gunfire was also heard at a second location.
9: We had active gunfire coming in on a landscaper that was just out there doing his job. Thankfully, he's okay. He was not hit. He was not injured.
8: Back home, the federal government is rejecting accusations it's proposed changes to discretionary trust amounts to a death tax. Labor intends to impose a 30% tax on testamentary trust from mid-2028. The opposition says the move penalises parents trying to secure their children's future. But Senior Minister Mark Butler says the changes don't apply to most inheritance agreements.
10: You can almost set your watch, Carl, every few years, this scare campaign about a death tax. There hasn't been a tax on inheritances for 40 or 50 years, and there's not going to be one for 40 or 50 years, at least. It's just not a place Australia's going to go.
8: In other news, a chase through parts of Sydney's southwest appears to have ended with a crash. Residents have reported seeing multiple police vehicles following a red car in multiple suburbs. A car has now crashed at Bankstown with emergency services on the scene. Mario says he saw multiple police under lights and sirens responding.
11: Three, possibly four of the black four-drive pursue SWAT cars, sirens on blaring. Literally just driving in and out of traffic to get ahead of the pack.
8: And a damning report has exposed allegations a former high-ranking Border Force official leaked intelligence about illegal tobacco smuggling techniques. The anti-corruption watchdog's inquiry found the classified information was handed to a business associate in the tobacco sector who was being targeted by law enforcement. Former Blues players are throwing their support behind Adam Fanua-Blake ahead of his long-awaited Origin debut. The Tongan representative will pull on the jersey next Wednesday for the first time after changes to eligibility rules. True Blue Anthony Watmouth says the Sydney-born prop will make a real impact.
12: I love the way he moves his footwork, the way he just pokes his nose through. You get him getting his nose through, you get Cola off the back of him. you know, that could work really well together.
8: In AFL, Essendon superstar Zach Merritt is reportedly open to leaving the club, and Arsenal has edged closer to claiming their first EPL title, beating Burnley 1-0 to extend their lead on the ladder. That's the latest news update from the Capital Radio Newsroom. I'm James Wybrow.
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0: Okay, overcast and wet throughout the day today. Tomorrow it's going to be partly cloudy after a frosty morning. Thursday, partly cloudy, slight chance of a shower or two. And Friday, a sunny day after some more morning frost. A high of 12 for Cooma today, Jindy 10, and a high of 16 for Canberra. It's now 11 degrees in Cooma, 9 here in Jindabyne, Bombala's stuck on 11, 6 at Charter Pass. Mount Selwyn still 7, and it's still 13 degrees in Canberra.
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1: 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That ended very abruptly.
0: Terrible.
1: It's 21 minutes to 9. You right? Yeah, hang on. Right, the neighbourhood in Atlanta, US, has been hit with a Waymo problem. They're those driverless cars, you know. The Buckhead neighbourhood in Georgia City has been overrun over the past week by empty driverless rideshare vehicles due to an apparent routing behaviour issue. Or as the Americans would say, routing. It's probably best to say routing because routing behaviour issue sounds a bit weird, doesn't it? Anyway, it's almost every little bloody cul-de-sac in the area, so I think it's a problem, one neighbour reckons. Video taken of the rogue driverless Waymo cars shows them incessantly circling through a cul-de-sac, and multiple cars causing a backup on one street after a neighbour tried to block the cars from entering the cul-de-sac. I think yesterday morning we had 50 friggin' cars that came through between 6 and 7 in the morning, one neighbour reckons. A third neighbour pointed out that the problem is more than just an irritation. You know, we're families. We have small animals, pets, you know. We've got kids getting on buses in the morning to go to school. It just doesn't feel safe with all this bloody traffic. Waymo currently operates in 11 cities in the United States, including Atlanta, obviously. The company told Fox News that Waymos are staged in areas of the city where they're frequently hailed from, but say that shouldn't come at the expense of residents, will not. At Waymo, we are committed to being good neighbours. That's what the company told Fox. Not doing a good job. Well, the cul-de-sac quagmire isn't the only issue Waymo is facing. Up until recently, this week, the company recalled 4,000 of its vehicles due to a glitch where it may not stop before driving into standing water. And Waymo ran a red light at a busy intersection in Dallas. Last year, the United States National Highway Traffic Safety Administration investigated Waymo for vehicles that were allegedly seen illegally passing stopped school buses in Austin, Texas. In January, a Waymo hit a student going across a pedestrian crossing near a school in Santa Monica, California. The car was driving pretty slow at the time, so the student wasn't hurt. I saw the video of them all in the cul-de-sac, you know. It looked like they were all sort of like gathering to mate or something, you know. Maybe that's that routing behaviour issue that I said before. No? Yeah. Sort of like, yeah, let's make love. Love's a battlefield. Well, certainly isn't that cul-de-sac anyway. All right, what we got?
2: 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It's now 18 minutes 9. G'day.

0: Benatar goes, man, what? You went out with it, didn't you? No. You told me you bloody well did. You're a lying bastard.
1: I'm not delusional like you and Belinda Carlisle thing you're going on about.
0: It's real.
1: Yeah, there was a... Yeah. You know what the song was. On your Tuesday morning, wet Tuesday morning it is, and it's going to be wet all day today. Currently in Coomera, it's 11 degrees. It's 9 degrees here in Gindibyne, and it's 13 in Canberra at around about 14 minutes to 9.
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0: There goes Little Tiffany with I Think We're Alone Now. It's LFM 96.1 Local Breakfast Show, which has now come to a close for your Tuesday morning after 9 o'clock. We're launching into our first 30-minute music marathon of the day.
1: Yeah. And I got to get home to my beautiful Belinda Carlisle. This morning I'm wearing my wet Tuesday outfit.
0: What's that look like?
1: It's just a wetsuit with the crotch cut out of it, that's all. It's lovely.
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8: From the Capital Radio Newsroom, I'm James Wybrow. A former Labor advisor has warned the Albanese government to reconsider the extent of its capital gains tax changes. Federal politics editor Michael Packey explains.
9: The 50% capital gains tax discount will be scrapped as part of a series of budget measures. From July next year, CGT will instead be linked to inflation and attract a minimum 30% tax rate. Former Labor advisor Lachlan Harris is urging the government to reconsider the extent of its changes. In an interview with SMH The Age, Mr. Harris says he supports removing the tax discount on housing, but it should not be extended to business. He argues this could discourage people from starting a small business, stifle the economy and hurt productivity. The federal government says it will consult with various stakeholders about the changes.
8: Overseas, three men have been killed in a shooting at an Islamic centre in San Diego, which authorities in the United States are treating as a hate crime. The bodies of two teenage suspects were found in a vehicle near the mosque. Police believe the suspects were 17 and 19 years old. The Islamic centre Imam Taha Hassane says the community has never experienced a tragedy like this before. In other news, Australia's World War II soldiers are being commemorated in a new three-coin set from the Royal Australian Mint. The coloured 20-cent pieces honour soldiers who fought across the Mediterranean and North Africa in 1941. The Royal Australian Mint's Stuart Baines says it was a pivotal year in the nation's war efforts.
10: This is where we sort of saw our first action in the Mediterranean, in Greece, in Crete, across the North African coast. So it's remembering all of those different men and women who served in different ways across those conflicts.
8: And security guards have been posted to protect the newly added statue of Scott Morrison in Ballarat's Avenue of Statues. A bronze bust of the former PM has been unveiled at Ballarat's Botanical Gardens. Billy Slater has opened up on the emotional phone call to inform Tom Flegler of his Maroon State of Origin selection. Flegler's career has hung in the balance for the past 2 years after suffering a serious shoulder injury. The Queensland coach says he'll never forget telling the prop he's back in the side.
11: I just love his toughness, and that showed in this journey to get back into the NRL and now get back into this Queensland team.
8: And Arsenal is within touching distance of its first EPL title in 22 years after a hard-fought 1-0 win at home against Burnley this morning.
12: The noise they wanted to hear, 5 points clear.
8: Audio thanks to Stan Sport. Manchester City will play away against Bournemouth tomorrow morning, and if they draw or lose, Arsenal will be crowned champions. That's the latest news update from the Capital Radio newsroom. I'm James Wybrow.
13: Continuing with XLFM local news, I'm Caitlin Lewis. The member for Monaro has announced changing traffic arrangements on Barry Way from Wednesday. Barry Way will operate with one traffic lane only to the south of the new Barry Way and Tinworth Drive roundabout. From 7 a.m. to 5 p.m, traffic controllers will manage traffic flow, and from 5 p.m. to 7 a.m, temporary traffic lights will be in use. The changes will be in place while the Department of Education installs new stormwater pipes, excavates new road areas, and undertakes more works until June 20, weather permitting. More information can be found on Member for Monaro Steve Wan's Facebook page. Snowy Monaro locals have less than a week to submit feedback to the New South Wales Rural Fire Service's draft bushfire risk management plan. The draft plan identifies the risks of bushfires and the plans to protect the region from them. The plan is on public exhibition until Monday, May 25, and more information can be found on the New South Wales RFS website. An essential energy power outage will see the Cooma Landfill and Scrap Mart close on Thursday, with both facilities expected to be open as normal on Friday. The outage will allow Essential Energy to perform general maintenance of the electricity network along the Monaro Highway between Cooma and Nimanibel. Council's waste facility service in Jindabyne will be open as normal for an alternate disposal option. You can contact the Essential Energy customer contact team with further information. Also making news today, organisers of the Snowy Mountain Trade Show reportedly received positive feedback about the event, which was held at the Lake Jindabyne Hotel earlier this month. More than 50 hospitality and catering companies gathered at the hotel in the second annual event since it returned from hiatus in the pandemic.
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13: The Cooma Stallions ladies team recorded a big win over Batemans Bay over the weekend, beating the South Coast side by 20 points, 24-4. The under-18s side also recorded a win, 28-10, also against Batemans Bay. It wasn't good for all teams, though. The first grade and reserve grade sides lost their matches. 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
0: Pretty wet conditions throughout the day today with some frosty conditions throughout the night. Tomorrow, partly cloudy after a frosty morning. Thursday, partly cloudy with a slight chance of showers. And Friday, a sunny day after some morning frost. Cooma's dropping to 7 tonight, top tomorrow 13. Also 13 is a top for Jindabyne after a nice low of 9. And Canberra's temp climbing to 16 after a minimum of 9. 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

0: the classic 8LFM 96.1, 10cc and the things we do for love, which brought the curtain down on a 30-minute music marathon on your Tuesday morning here with Castle Bourne. Wet Tuesday it's going to be, and pretty frosty conditions throughout this evening apparently. Dropping down to 7 tonight, top tomorrow 13, also a top of 13 for Jindabyne after a light night's low of 9 degrees. Okay, B-side of the brain, got some Grayson Hugh heading your way with his hit single, Talk It Over.
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5: 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Send me back. 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
0: And there's no going back.
6: 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They would be decided by combat.
0: Now, Johnny Cage must prove himself.
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0: Prove himself.
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0: 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Beds are burning. On your Tuesday morning, here with Gaz, I'm about to leave the hot seat. 10 o'clock news just around the corner. Thereafter, Jeb's back again to look after your classics through until the 3 o'clock hour. Then Banksy and old mate Aaron from 7. As me, Gaz, I'm going to bid you farewell till next time. So until then.
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9: From the Capital Radio Newsroom, I'm James Wybrow. A man has now been charged with 3 counts of domestic violence murder after 2 children and a woman were found dead inside a home in Sydney's southwest. The bodies of the boys, aged 4 and 12, and a 46-year-old woman were found at Campbelltown. Acting Superintendent Michael Moroney says there was an incredibly confronting scene for emergency services.
10: Look, I can't go into specifics, but what I can say really is that it was a particularly a violent scene, and I'll leave it at that at this stage.
9: Meanwhile, a 15-month-old child is one of 2 people killed in a serious head-on crash in Sydney's west. A sedan and a van collided.